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1: All right, so the Sphere. I've never been to the Sphere. I have friends that have been to the Sphere. They've seen DJs there. They've seen performances there. But everyone got all up on me about Harry Styles going into the Sphere, and now he's not, is he?
2: Right. What is actually true? We're going to get down to the bottom of it.
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0: Kiss 108.
1: I have not yet been inside this sphere in Las Vegas to see a concert. I've been near this sphere. Anyway, big moves. Everybody says Harry's coming. Then I read Harry's not coming. Is he doing a residency in the sphere?
2: Well, before we get to Harry, I want to talk about the mini spheres.
1: One of the mini spheres.
2: They actually are going to be happening. So think 5,000 seats instead of like the 17,000.
1: In the same thing?
2: That Vegas
1: the same
2: has.
1: Dome?
2: So the cool thing here is that they want to create the same company. They want to create mini spheres that are going to be in different cities.
1: So anyway, is Harry coming or not?
2: Harry's not coming.
1: That was a rumor?
2: That's bummer's news. Yeah, they confirmed that there was never any talks about Harry doing the sphere in Vegas.
1: Where does that come from? How does that even start? And then
3: because fan bases probably talks. Like maybe they lobbed it out.
1: It wasn't even an option.
2: I know how it happened. Because Harry went to a concert there. I forget whose concert. John Mayer?
3: John Mayer and the other people.
2: Yeah, so he went to that concert. He was spotted there. And a lot of people thought that he was there kind of like checking out the sphere and seeing if he would be able to do a show there too.
1: All right. Well, mini spheres and no Harry. Gotcha.
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0: And for adults with type 2 diabetes and known heart disease, Jardiance can lower the risk of cardiovascular death too. 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
1: So SNL did a sketch. Did you see this with Lady Gaga about how we need to stop saying slay?
2: Yep.
1: And calling a song a bop.
2: Mm-hmm. 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
1: I say drop. Like, music's dropping. Ugh.
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0: Kiss 108, Boston's number one at music station. So the New York Times had an article about the phrase, it's all good, and how it needs to stop, and I'm with them on this.
1: Oh, it's all good. You're right.
2: It's all good. It's so,
0: it makes me really not feel good when you say that.
2: It's all good, man. That's where
1: did
2: all
1: it really
2: Goodman came from.
1: Not about, make you feel good? Or you yeah, just no, now after reading this article, you're like, oh, yeah,
0: no,
1: I hate
0: I always
1: it.
0: Thought something was wrong with people that said that. And
1: oh,
0: now
1: good.
0: I know. Now I know. So here are some others that could be annoying. No worries. I use that too much. What would you use instead of no worries?
1: No worries.
2: All good?
1: I like
2: it's all good.
0: It's all good. No.
1: Don't trip.
0: No, that's worse.
1: I mean, I'm trying to think of different ways.
0: Another one is, these are. Do you find these phrases annoying when people say, it is what it is?
1: Yeah.
2: If you have, I find that annoying.
1: It is what it is.
0: I mean, there's a way to say it like, look, here's where we are. So it doesn't matter what was. It's where we are. We're gonna
1: no, what's annoying for it is what it is what in the context. Like if it's something that's like really major for that person's life and you say that, then that's very annoying.
0: Well, what about saying, what's the solution? Like cut out the is what it is. Like, do we need to find a solution? What's the
1: I feel
0: solution?
1: Like I'm in a post-meeting with you.
0: Right, well, that's what a post-meeting sounds like.
1: That's what it sounds like. That's what Ryan says. All right, so what's the solution?
0: Oh, that's the solution. I'm just like, I don't need to hear the history of why we got here. Just tell me what we're doing to go forward. Stop the pain of the history of the problem. What's the going forward of the problem?
1: Yes.
0: It's like, got it, I understand, but why, and what do we do now? And then I'm just saying. That's another one that people are annoyed by. I'm just saying.
1: Oh, that is such a crutch for me. I say that all the time.
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1: We are going to take a call next, it looks like. All right, yeah, let's hold what we're going to do. So this is a sensitive topic. Her fiancé wants her to sign a prenuptial agreement.
2: Oh.
1: Now you just sprung it on her, and I'm not so sure how that's going.
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1: Now, Maddie, I want to jump right into this because I hear it's a sensitive topic. Your fiance is insisting on getting a prenup. When did he spring this on you?
2: Yeah, last night. He took me out to dinner. We got engaged a couple weeks ago, and it's been incredible. It's the happiest I've ever been in my life. But he thinks that, you know, it's just smart business. And I'm like,
3: business.
2: Why would you plant? Yeah, right? I love him so much. He like had clauses and like articles about how he wanted, you know, we are to spend every other Christmas with his family, which was already our plan all along.
3: So oh, but why he do we wants need it like in writing?
2: Yeah.
3: That's
2: like,
3: weird.
2: That like legally weird. Binding.
1: I mean, right? If you love and trust and loyal, like, well, of course you're going to do that.
3: Yeah, it'd be one thing if it was like, I mean, even all of the money side of it is like, makes me feel weird. But that, like putting the Christmases in and all that, that's even
1: Maddie,
3: weirder.
1: When is the wedding supposed to be?
2: It was supposed to be next year.
1: All right, and he just threw this on you, the prenup conversation.
2: Yeah.
1: Above my pay grade, this one. So
3: yeah, me too.
1: There's a guy, he's a legal expert, and he's got a podcast. I think that's how I've heard of him. Anyway, his name's James. I'm going to actually throw this on him for you. You'll listen in, and we'll get some advice on how to handle it and where to go and how you should feel. Hang tight. 1 second. He's on the line with us next.
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wanna die. Kiss 108. All right, so here's the deal. She's getting married in a year, and her fiance sprung a prenup on her. So there's a guy that actually specializes in this kind of stuff. He's going to join us next with

0: Kiss 108, Boston's number one at music station. So let's get into this. Maddie has been generously hanging on the line here. She's getting married in about a year. Her fiance just at the last minute didn't know it was coming, sprung a prenup on her, and she doesn't feel good about it. So I'm bringing in this guy here. He's an expert in this. His name is James Sexton. Thanks for willing to come on for this one incident.
1: Yeah, yeah. So it took a lot of courage for your fiance to say something that he knew you probably wouldn't want to hear. But that is a really, really healthy muscle to develop really early in a relationship, and especially right before a marriage, because you're going to have times where you have to tell each other painful truths rather than comfortable lies. So I think you should see this as the opportunity that it really is, and not automatically see it as, hey, he doesn't have faith in our marriage. No more so than when he gets in the car and puts on a seatbelt. You know, you go, hey, well, you don't have faith in my driving? Of course I have faith in your driving. But you know what? Sometimes a car comes out of nowhere and it had nothing to do with either of our skill levels. So you have to kind of look at it like that and not internalize it. Again, it's understandable to feel it that way, but I just don't think that's the way to approach it.
0: Quickly, Maddie, we got to take a break, but does that help?
2: It does. It gives me a lot to think about. I think I'm seeing it from a different perspective now. So,
0: I love the seatbelt analogy.
2: So
0: throw that at it.
3: Wow.
0: James Sexton, America's divorce lawyer. You can check out his podcast wherever you get your podcast, and his book. If you're ever in my office, it's already too late.
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0: 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Got my big bro, my actual brother, Frankie V with me and our bestie Gianna.
1: Can you imagine taking a golf ball to the face right before you get engaged?
0: It happened to this poor girl. Our crazy story of the day. We'll talk about that next.

0: 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It's Mikey V alongside my big bro, Frankie V and Gianna.
1: We're joined by Lauren.
0: You know how when girls feel like they're about to get proposed to, they always make sure their nails are done?
2: Oh, yeah.
0: It's always important for that one big picture. Could you imagine getting a black eye hours before your proposal?
2: Oh, that would be terrible.
1: Terrible.
0: So this story is going viral. Girl got hit in the face. I should not be laughing. By a golf ball. Oh, no, the worst.
1: Ow.
0: Only hours before her proposal is fully planned out. And it's not like the golf ball, like, barely hit her face. I'm showing Gianna a picture right now of her face.
1: How'd she not, but like, break her cheekbone?
0: She looks like she got in a fight with Mike Tyson in this picture.
1: Oh.
3: Oh, my gosh.
0: But her boyfriend, or her boyfriend at the time, had already planned this big proposal for after the golf course. He had family flying in and everybody flying in, still proposed at the end of it.
1: Yeah.
0: And now all her pictures, she has a big black eye.
2: Well, the good thing is that there's now AI and you can retouch everything.
0: That's a good point.
1: I was going to say, honestly, I would rather have a black eye and have good nails than vice versa.
0: She does have good nails in it.
1: See?
3: But is this a bad omen? Like, should he have taken this as a reason not to propose? Does he set himself up for failure? Or is this like something from above saying, bro, you're about to make a big mistake?
0: Well,
3: you know what I'm saying?
0: She says it's the opposite because it's like it's less than a 1 in a million chance that she gets hit in the face with a golf ball.
1: Yeah, wait, where were they, did you say? Were they in like a...
0: They were golfing on the 11th hole of some golf course. And again, I give her credit, though, because after the golf match, she still went home, got changed, showered, put her makeup on, was still going out for quote-unquote drinks.
1: Yeah.
0: And that's when he proposed.
2: Oh, that's terrible.
3: When they get divorced, and we read that article in a couple of years, just say, Frankie told us so. Bad omen.
1: No, this is a good thing. They're going to be together forever.
0: I mean, that is the hope. And Lauren, you got to see this picture of this bride-to-be. It's up on our Instagram, at VBrosOnAir.
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0: 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My big bro, Frankie V and Gianna.
1: Every night we spread positive vibes with you.
0: Caitlin, why are you smiling?
2: It's my day off, and so I've been really productive today. Just laid in bed and made a bunch of lists.
1: Yes.
2: And,
3: isn't that like counterproductive? I was real productive today. I laid in bed.
2: It's brain productive.
1: She made lists, Frankie. That's really productive.
4: She made a list of to-dos. Yeah. Didn't do any of them.
1: That's okay. The list is the hardest part.
2: The next day. Yeah.
0: If it's making you smile.

0: 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It's Mikey V alongside my big bro, Frankie V, and our bestie, Gianna.
1: We were talking about this crazy story about a girl getting pulled over yesterday, and now the update is even crazier. We'll explain

0: Kiss 108. It's Mikey V, my big bro, Frankie V, and Gianna.
1: Yesterday, we were talking about this girl, Kathleen Thomas, who got pulled over a couple months ago. The cop said it's because she was texting and driving. Her phone was in her right hand, and she doesn't have a right hand.
0: Well, he said, I saw you with your right hand.
1: Correct.
0: Texting and driving, and then she picked up her arm, and she doesn't have
1: a hand. So she's been fighting this with the court and everything, and she had a court date for yesterday, and we have an update on exactly what happened.
2: Okay, so we had court this morning, and dismissed. And you guys, I cannot make up the reason behind why it was dismissed. It says lack of evidence. Bruh, we knew that already.
1: Yeah, literally, she got a citation for texting and driving with a phone in her right hand. So obviously they dismissed this for a lack of evidence for a phone in a right hand, which she does not even have in the first place.
3: Did the officer show up to the court? Was he there?
1: No. So I guess she was explaining in the video, too. I cut it out, but it got dismissed over the weekend, and they had like emailed her saying it was dismissed, but she wanted to show up anyway. God forbid anything changed or anything happened, but they just gave her a little slip that said it was dismissed. But I need to know if the police department for wherever in Florida is going to take action against this cop, because how is that even allowed? That's not just a simple mistake. That is an insane accusation to make.
0: And then the craziest part, another crazy part of the whole story is, after she shows him nicely that, I have no right hand.
1: Right, she was very respectful.
0: He still gets her a ticket, and then when she argues that, he goes, hand to God, you weren't texting and driving.
1: No, I can't. And then she lifts up her arm and says, yeah, hand to God, the arm that has no hand. And he says, other hand to God.
0: Just a wild story, but good to know it got dismissed.
1: Thank goodness. Yes. But I really do hope she sues. She needs some sort of justice. The dismissal is not enough for me anyway.
0: I agree. But now you're caught up. Thanks to Gianna right here in the V-Bro Show.
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0: 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Kiss 108, it's Mikey V alongside my big bro, Frankie V and Gianna.
1: There's a big debate surrounding Taylor Swift and Travis Kelce's wedding.
0: And it's what, just over a month away. Mm-hmm. Curious your thoughts on this. We'll talk more next inside group chat.

0: It's Mikey V on Kiss 108. My big bro, Frankie V and Gianna. It's on the calendar, supposedly July 3rd. Taylor Swift, Travis Kelce, they get married. Mm-hmm. But does Taylor take his last name?
1: Yeah, it's been going viral in a podcast.
2: Do you think Taylor Swift will change her last name?
3: No. Great question.
4: That's a great question.
5: That is a good question. 1,000,000%.
2: She definitely is not, but like it
5: she
2: is
5: way more globally famous than Travis Kelce.
3: Yeah, I was going to say, do you think Travis will change his last
4: name? Ooh, I think that's higher odds. Higher odds of that happening.
3: Travis Swift.
0: Travis Swift is a good name.
6: I think they should both keep their respective names, truly. They're both such icons in their craft. Like, it's the Taylor Swift and the Travis Kelce. Just leave
0: what
6: it.
0: About Swifties? Because Taylor Swift, so she became Travis Kelce. Would they become Kelces? Like, you know, there's a lot to debate here. Also, like, what happens when you have kids?
6: Yeah.
0: Like, if you both keep your respective last name, which I respect that. I think that makes a lot of sense. When you have a kid, then what? Your kid is a pick?
6: It usually traditionally goes to the father's last name. Like, my mom and dad weren't officially married when they had me, and I took my dad's last name when I was born. Yeah.
0: But then if they're married, it's a different... Nevertheless, have you ever been in a scenario where, one, you've debated taking the guy's last name? Because, as we always say, it's becoming less and less common, I think. Mm-hmm. And what did you do? What did you do if you had kids?
6: Right.
0: What are your thoughts on this? Looking for somebody who either has a friend that's gone through something similar, or maybe you have, hit us up on Instagram at VBrosOnAir. We'll get you on the Inside Group chat.
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1: We're talking about how this video is going viral right now. These guys were debating whether or not Taylor Swift will take Travis Kelce's last name when they get married.
0: And it seems like a lot of people have been in similar situations. Michelle, you're saying your friend was.
2: Yeah, she married a guy and his last name is not the nicest name. And her last name is like so beautiful. Her name is True Blood, and his last name, not quite. It's something that like no one will want to have as a last name.
0: We have to ask, what is it? What is the last name? What is it?
1: Yeah,
2: it's Reaper.
1: Like the Grim Reaper.
2: Yeah, Reaper. Yeah, Reaper.
1: Or like a Carolina Reaper.
3: So you can buy
4: hers is True Blood.
3: Yeah.
2: Yeah, it makes her sound like a devil or like a villain or a vampire hunter.
4: It sounds like a Netflix series.
1: Yeah.
4: True Blood and Reaper.
0: It's like so did they hyphenate them, combine those names? They actually went forward with that?
2: Yeah, so it's the same name. And every time she has to repeat, anytime anyone asks her like what her name is, they have to go like, are you sure that can't be your real last name?
0: What is the last name now?
2: It's True Blood Reaper. She hyphenated it.
1: That's kind of cool.
0: And what's her first name?
2: Angela.
1: Angela True Blood Reaper. Wow. You have to say it like in a

0: 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It's Mikey V, my big bro, Frankie V, and Gianna.
1: Inside group chat tonight, we've been talking about this debate about whether or not Taylor Swift is going to take Travis Kelce's last name when they get married.
0: And we have a bunch of people who have been in similar situations. Curious how they worked it all out.
1: Mm-hmm.
0: They join us next. Inside group chat.

0: 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It's the V Bros, Mikey V, with my big bro Frankie V, and our bestie Gianna.
1: We've been talking about how, of course, Travis Kelce and Taylor Swift are getting married, but will Taylor take Travis's last name?
0: And now a lot of people are saying they're in similar situations. Leslie, you're inside group chat.
2: When I got married, I didn't change my name because in my head, I've been my last name, a Fritz, my whole life. And so I didn't think, marrying someone would change that. And I was like, no, like, I'm going to stay a Fritz. There's no boy, so the last name dies with me. And then when we had our daughter, I hyphenated it, but I flipped it and I did my last name first. So she's my last name, and then my now ex-husband's last name is hyphenated to the end, which worked out in my favor.
0: Yeah. It also worked out that you guys got divorced because you never had to change your name twice.
2: Exactly. Oh, but yeah, I'm glad that my last name is her first last name and I never had his.
1: That makes me happy.
0: What is his last name? Like, what does it sound good? Fritz and something?
2: It sounded better my way. Fritz Tablada. Was like,
0: wait, what instead did you say, of
1: Chewbacca?
2: Yeah, like exactly.
0: You should have just talked to Fritz. Yeah, right? thank you, Leslie, for joining group chat. Now, Nicole, you're saying your friend was in a similar situation?
3: Her and her now husband just slammed both of their last names together, and now it's like Westwoodville or something like that.
1: Wow.
0: Town.
1: Yeah, it's a legit town. Okay.
3: Yeah.
0: So they went to town hall or whatever and just like legally changed your last name to be one word.
3: Yeah. It's like both progressive and traditional. It's an interesting choice.
1: I guess that is a way to meet in the middle, but that just seems like a whole lot for me.
0: I think it's great if you don't have two long last names.
1: Oh, imagine
0: it was like
1: Bogansky
0: and
1: yeah,
0: another big last name.
1: Mankiewicz.
3: Yeah.
0: Bogansky Mankiewicz. Oh, God. Your poor kids in elementary school. Hi, we're looking for Bogansky Mankiewicz.
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0: Kiss 108. It's Mikey V alongside my big bro, Frankie V and Gianna. Suzette, are you a fan of pets?
1: Of course. Everybody loves pets.
0: Okay, so the type of pet that you love the most says a lot about your personality. We'll start with you, Suzette. What's your favorite pet?
1: You know, I haven't had it as a pet, but I really want a hedgehog.
0: Man, you just threw me a curveball. I have a feeling that might not be on Frankie's list.
2: Okay. Oh, hedgehogs are cute.
0: Sonic. Yeah, he's like Sonic. Okay, we'll go to Mikey. Mikey, what's your favorite
3: pet? I grew up always liking our dogs, but now I have cats, and I love our cats. I'll go with cats.
0: All right, so if you like to cuddle up with cats... it means you're very
3: cuddle with them, but yeah.
0: Okay. True. Come good on. Points. If you're a fan of cats, it means you're a very adventurous person. Adventurous person. So Mike is adventurous. I still don't know what a hedgehog means. We'll get back to that later. Gianna, what's your favorite? I know you got a cat as well, but any other pets you like?
2: Well, growing up, I had a bearded dragon lizard. He was my fave.
0: Reptile owners, yep. That's on the list. They say they're leaders. If you're a fan of reptiles and you have a reptile, you're a leader.
2: Oh, I think I'm a leader in some ways.
0: That. Yeah. Okay. Dogs. We got a lot of dog parents that listen in. It means you're warm-hearted if you like dogs. Bunny lovers are reliable. Fans of fish. You have great perception on life.
2: If you like a hedgehog, you're just cool.
0: Yeah, I've been looking down this whole list.
3: I chatted if somebody liked hedgehogs. What's that say about them? It says they're independent.
2: Okay.
3: But affectionate.
1: Yes. 100%.
2: Yes, perfect.
3: Also introverted and low drama.
1: Low drama, not introverted.
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5: 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It's Somber.

0: It's Mikey V on Kiss 108. My big bro, Frankie V and Gianna. Melissa, have you seen the bear attacks happening right now in Japan?
1: No.
2: What is
3: bear attacks? Like in the wild?
0: Yeah, there's been a record number of bear attacks on humans in Japan. So what they're doing? No, this is like a real thing. You can Google it. So what they're doing to try and prevent it is they're actually turning to a robot wolf.
1: Oh my gosh! Which one should I be more scared of? Are you kidding me?
0: There's the robot wolf. So it comes with LEDs. It's got sound emitters. It's got like movable limbs. It's a robot wolf. You can Google what it looks like. Thing is wild. And apparently they're using these to scare away the bears. So if you go to Japan and you're out towards the woods, you might see some robot wolves walking around.
3: I guess that's better than like a human having to do this because. Worst case, if the robot gets attacked.
2: Yeah, I guess this is a good idea. This is the one time I'll be cheering for a robot, I guess.
0: Gianna gives it the official pass.
2: Yeah.
0: Melissa, thank you for joining the convo. And props to these two, Pink Pantherists and Zara Larsson, got best collab at the AMAs for this song right here, Stateside on Kiss 108.

0: 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It's Mikey V alongside my big bro, Frankie V, and our bestie Gianna.
1: I always love to test the V-Bro's knowledge and yours.
0: In the game that Gianna invented, we play Are You Smarter Than a V-Bro? You can play along. We all play together next.

0: 108. It's Mikey V, my big bro, Frankie V, and Gianna.
1: Playing Are You Smarter Than a V-Bro? We got Morgan on with us. Which brother do you want to play against, Mikey V or Frankie V?
2: I'm going Frankie.
1: Frankie V is in the hot seat. The first person to get two questions right wins. Morgan, you get the first question. Morgan, Memorial Day weekend was last weekend. What federal holiday is coming up next, resulting in another long weekend?
2: 4th of July?
1: Morgan, that is incorrect. Frankie, do you want to steal that for a point?
0: I would love to. That would be happening on June 19th. It is called Juneteenth.
1: That would be correct. That is the next federal holiday coming up.
2: Cook.
1: It's all right, Morgan. It is back over to Frankie, though, so if he gets this right, he will be the winner. Frankie.
0: Yes, Gianna.
1: The finale of Euphoria happens this Sunday. Back in 2010, Zendaya starred in a Disney Channel show alongside Bella Thorne, where they play backup dancers. What was that show?
0: Okay. No idea.
1: Right. Morgan, do you want to steal that for a point?
2: I'm so mad because I see it, but I'm not sure I have the right name. I'm going to just throw Victorious, but like, I can't remember.
1: Correct, Morgan. It was Shake It Up. It was like, remember, they were dancing. Oh, it's a good show. All right, incorrect, Morgan.
0: Victorious was the Ariana Grande show, right?
1: Correct, yep.
0: Got it.
1: All right, back over to you, Morgan. Morgan, let's get you a point here. Morgan, Toy Story 5 is coming out in a couple of weeks. Woody, as a toy, has many sayings when the string is pulled on his back, including one about a certain animal in his boot. What animal is that?
2: A snake
1: in his boot. 1 point for you, Morgan. Back over to Frankie again. If Frankie gets this right, he will be the winner. Frankie.
0: Let's go, Gianna. Make it easy.
1: Julie Andrews just made her first appearance in years via a video message for a Parkinson's awareness event. What Disney movie does Julie Andrews play a magical nanny that comes down flying on an umbrella?
0: This is actually one of Mikey B's favorite movies, Princess Bride.
1: Frankie, that's incorrect. Morgan, please steal that
2: Mary
1: for the win.
2: Mary Poppins!
0: There we go.
1: Woo! Good job, Morgan. You're officially smarter than Frankie V. Congratulations.
0: It's not Princess Bride?
2: Honestly, I got nervous there.
1: Julie Andrews has nothing to do with the Princess Bride.

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0: 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Kiss 108, it's Mikey V alongside my big bro, Frankie V and Gianna.
1: If you're trying to find love this summer,
0: experts say put down the dating apps and do this one thing. It'll help you meet that special somebody. Excited to talk about this with you next.

0: It's Mikey V on Kiss 108. My big bro, Frankie V and Gianna. Shelby, are you in a relationship right now?
1: No, I'm single. I'm sick of the dating apps.
0: Yeah, here's the thing. Experts say to put the dating apps away. Don't use them this summer. Instead, what you need to do is go find a nice man at a book club. That's where people are finding love these days.
1: Oh, that's interesting. Okay, but what if I don't read?
0: Well, I don't think you need to read. You just got to go and pretend like you do. And I feel like a lot of guys are starting to do that as well. They're not big book readers, but they show up at the book clubs. It becomes a nice little mingling session. But normally the people that are at a book club are intelligent, they're smart, and they like to have good conversations. So they're saying, put away the dating apps and just show up at that book club.
2: It would be like high school all over again for you. You can like read the Cliff Notes and then go to the book club and act like you read the book. Mm-hmm.
1: That is such a good point.
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0: 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It's Mikey V alongside my big bro, Frankie V, and our bestie Gianna.
1: We always look forward to spreading positive vibes with you every night.
0: Lauren, why are you smiling tonight?
2: This performance that's coming up, a group of us artists, like musicians, painters, dancers, actors, all get together and we're performing in a cemetery.
0: Oh, in a cemetery?
1: What?
2: Yeah, and it's going to be really fun. And all of our work is inspired by the theme of death.
1: Wait, is that like legal to perform musically in a cemetery?
2: No.
1: Oh.
2: We asked permission.
1: All right.
2: And they were like, you're welcome to perform in our cemetery.
1: They, as in like the dead people there? Yeah, or the like people that run the cemetery? What's going on here?
0: You have a big audience,
2: people
0: at least.
2: Who run it.

0: S108. It's Mikey V, my big bro, Frankie V, and Gianna.
1: If you're going to be having a barbecue this summer,
0: we have three tips to make sure your barbecue is the best barbecue.
1: Yes.
0: We'll share that with you next.

0: 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It's the V Bros, Mikey V, my big bro Frankie V, and our bestie Gianna.
1: Now that summer's around the corner, do you like to cook burgers?
2: I love a good cookout.
0: Yeah, a good little barbecue. It's always fun.
3: Yeah.
1: The issue is, though, sometimes you go to these cookouts and whoever's on the grill sucks at what they do and the burger comes out crappy.
3: Yep.
1: So I got three tips.
0: Why are you talking about me like that?
1: You know what I'm saying? But here's three tips of making the perfect burger this summer, okay? You want to aim for 80-20 meat to fat ratio. So you don't want to get the super lean stuff or the super fatty stuff. You want to get the 80-20. That's going to be the best.
3: Okay.
1: Number two, here's the key right here, and a lot of people don't know about this. Once you get the meat and you mix it all together, you gotta put it in the refrigerator overnight so that it's chilled. You wanna only use chilled meat on the grill.
0: Oh, wow. Not like room temperature.
2: Okay, I like that. That's a good tip.
1: And finally, don't be Mr. Flipper, the guy that's flipping the burger nonstop while it's cooking. No. You only wanna flip it once. The burger is only gonna be flipped once. The big mistake people have is they continually flip it. All the flavor is gone. You know what I'm saying? What you wanna do is you wait till the edges of the burger start to shrink a little bit.
0: Okay.
1: That's when you know it's time to flip that burger. You do one single flip, and now you have a perfect burger.
3: I'm
1: at
3: so
1: your barbecue.
3: Hungry right now.
0: I'm gonna barbecue now.
3: My mouth is watering as you're describing, just flip it once, crusty edges. And
0: all right, somebody fire up a barbecue. DM us now.
3: Please.
0: We'll meet you there.
2: My husband better watch out because I'm the grill master in the house now.
0: Okay. you're not an overflipper, huh?
2: I will never overflip, not even one time.
0: All right, good to know. Thank you so much for having the V Bros. We'll see you at a barbecue soon.

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0: It's the 5 a.m. Rewind Show on a Friday morning. Welcome in. I'm producer Riley, and yesterday we were talking all about changing your last name when you get married, because is Taylor Swift going to change her last name? I mean, she's getting married very soon, but like, really? Let's think about that. And we broke it down, so it's coming up on Kiss 108.
1: 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With the biggest hits

0: It's the 5 a.m. Rewind Show. I'm producer Riley on a Friday morning, and yesterday's show was all about Taylor Swift changing her name when she gets married.
1: Taylor and Travis, okay, we know they're getting married. Now there's a little buzz. Are they going to take each other's names? Now, Travis is not going to take Taylor Swift. It's not going to be Travis Swift, although it sounds cool. Anyway, it came up yesterday on the Bussin' with the Boys podcast. Here it was.
2: Do you think Taylor Swift will change her last name?
3: No. Great question. That's a great question.
4: That is a good question. 1,000,000%.
2: She definitely is not, but like it
4: she
2: is.
4: She is way more globally famous than Travis.
3: I was going to say, do you think Travis will change his last name?
5: I think that's higher odds of that happening.
3: Travis Swift.
2: But then
5: Travis Swift kind of goes.
2: It can't be the
3: popularity to go.
2: You want to go Kelce brothers.
5: Taylor Kelce's got a ring to it too now.
2: It can't be the Kelce brothers then. Anymore.
1: That's a good point right there. Kelce Brothers podcast is gigantic. But there's no way Travis is going to take Taylor Swift's name.
0: I think it's more, will Taylor take his name and be more of a traditionalist behind the scenes, still use her name professionally.
2: Right.
0: But yeah. Like J-Lo took Ben's name when they got married.
1: I don't even remember Jen Affleck.
0: Yeah, it was this big story.
6: Yeah, but she was still Jennifer Lopez. The singer,
0: Lopez.
6: The actress.
0: Exactly.
1: What happened when Jay-Z and Beyonce got married?
0: I think Beyonce took Carter. Remember they did the show, The Carters?
6: And yes. I think when you're a celebrity, obviously you can't change your name and be known as this other person.
0: Right.
6: But yeah, I'm wondering if Taylor will she be Taylor Kelce?
0: Or will she hyphenate it?
6: Ugh.
0: I know.
6: Not a big fan of the hyphen.
0: It's a lot.
1: Yeah, what is your problem with the hyphen?
6: I don't know. The discussion came up with my wife and I, and she was fine with taking my last name. But I was like, I don't know. The hyphen's weird. So then you're Jennifer.
1: Well, nobody can say your last name. So
6: it's a Gary. Yeah. It's a Guy or a Gary. It's whatever. It's complicated. But I don't know. I just feel like take the name. It's just me.
1: Do you think there are guys that have taken the wife's name?
6: Oh, I would love to hear.
0: Well, I do know when I was working in PR, there was a couple, and they did. They hyphenated the name, so he took her name as his, but he still had his name, too.
1: Oh.
0: Because usually it's the woman will take the guy's name and hyphenate it. It'll be like her maiden name and then a hyphen.
1: Yeah.
0: The guy won't. He'll just be his last name. But producer Riley and I were talking about in the Swift-Kelce situation, it would be really cool for the kids. Like, let's think about their children. If they had children, producer Riley was like, I want the Swift name, as a daughter, right?
1: But isn't that an insult to Travis?
0: Doesn't
1: want Travis's last name?
0: Yeah.
6: They'd want a Swift, Taylor Swift's line. They want Swift's last name over Kelce, I guess. But yeah, that's a good question. If they have kids, who's the kid's last name going to be?
0: Well, that's usually the reason.
6: Right.
0: Right?
6: Interesting.
0: Like in the Beyonce, Jay-Z thing, Blue Ivy, her last name is most likely Carter.
6: Carter. Right? Yeah, definitely.
1: I'm dying to have a single guy, just a guy, any guy call in to say he took his wife's name.
6: Yeah. I would say a reason maybe if the guy doesn't like his last name.
1: It's who you are.
6: Yeah.
1: Like, my dad would roll over in his grave.
0: I think in Europe, sometimes this happens more, the hyphenated thing. That's what I've...
6: Oh, it happens. I mean, it happens all the time. I mean, I know I have friends of ours that have the hyphenated name.
1: But the guy takes her
6: name. No, just the hyphenated. Yeah. But, I mean, taking the guy taking the woman's name, I've never seen that. If you are one of those people or know someone, leave a talk back right now or give us a call.
1: Yeah, even make it up.
6: Yeah.
1: Even if you've never done it, just say you did.
6: Just for show purposes.
0: But I have to say, going back to Swift. That's a new version. Swift and Kelce, they're both cool names. Like they're very compatible with each other. Mm. If they wanted to hyphenate it, it's kind of cool.
1: So it would be Taylor Kelce Swift?
6: Kelce Swift.
1: Yeah.
6: No.
1: That sounds pretty good, actually.
0: No, it would be Taylor Swift Kelce.
6: Yes.
0: Oh. Yeah.
1: Or it could be anything they want.
6: Could be.
1: Right? Changing the passport isn't as easy as it looks. You know, you get stopped at the airport. I'm sorry, this doesn't match the flight reservation. It could get crazy. Who do we got? Let's go to the phones. Laurie is in Saugus. Good morning, Laurie. What's your story?
7: So I took my husband's last name, but I kept mine as a middle name. Right now, in you know, that was a long time ago, 1990. and my son has his last name, and that's all good. But I don't think people should switch names anymore. Like, just keep your name. Unless you have a horrible name. I don't know what would be a horrible name. But I don't have an answer for what you do with the kids. That's a tough one. I don't know. But I always use both names, except for in work, only because I always use his name in work.
1: Yeah.
7: So no answer. As far as these famous people go, keep your name.
1: Yeah. Nobody cares.
0: That's actually a good question, though. Like, so say she keeps her name, Travis keeps his name. What last name are the kids?
1: That's what I'm thinking too.
6: What's the kid's last name?
0: Right.
1: By the way, Justin, you're hating the hyphen.
6: Mm.
1: My wife is a hyphen.
6: She is?
1: She's a Michelle Steele Costa.
6: Not a big fan.
0: Oh, I didn't know that.
1: Yeah.
0: Oh, wow.
1: All legal documents, Michelle Steele Costa.
6: She didn't want
1: to
6: walk away?
1: To maintain her dad's name.
6: Okay, I can understand that.
1: Yeah.
6: Her dad has passed away. I can understand that. Okay, thanks, Bill.
0: You're going to be getting a call from Michelle today.
6: Yeah, I know. Let's go to Kristen and Quincy on line three.
1: Hey, Kristen and Quincy, go ahead. What have you got?
8: I have a friend that took his wife's name because she had no siblings. And he really cared and loved her, loved her family so much that when they had kids, he wanted that had that name continue on. He had siblings that happened to be male, so he knew that his name was going to continue on.
0: Oh, okay. That's really sweet.
1: Now, is there a chance you can get your friend to call us?
8: Probably not.
1: Yeah. He's the one guy in America that took his wife's name.
0: Yeah, but it came from such a lovely place. Like, he loved her so much that he wanted that name to continue. Very much like your wife. She wants Steele to continue.
1: Mm-hmm.
0: So,
1: I don't know.
6: I get that.
1: For the guy to take, I don't know.
6: And then what do you think about if the marriage ends, the woman keeping the last name? Like my mother-in-law, Nani, she changed her last name, then got divorced, and then kept the name. She didn't change it back.
0: Well, usually you do it for the kids.
1: Yeah. My boy's mother is kept
6: still the last
0: name. Because she kept it for the kids.
1: Yeah.
6: Interesting. Okay.
9: Ariana Grande is taking over the Garden in July for three nights. Such another session for you. 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
1: 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Just when

0: Choosing Texas by Elle Langley here on Kiss 108. I know that one is very country for us, but that is a really big song. And it will grow on you if you're not a fan of it yet. Just listen to it a couple more times here on Kiss 108. I'm producer Riley. This is the 5 a.m. Rewind Show. And yesterday for our topic time, it was all about changing your last name because, well, Taylor Swift is getting married and we're wondering, is she going to actually change her last name?
1: So Billy and I off the air, we were talking about, you know, discussions that family members have when like a couple's getting married, and you can like visualize the dinner table where the parents of the couple are saying, what, she doesn't want to take our name?
2: Yeah.
1: Right?
2: Yeah. Keep her out of my house.
3: Well, she's too good for our name.
1: What, she's too good for our name. That's it.
3: She's going to put dirt on our name?
1: Right.
2: Our name's not good enough? Yeah. Is this a race thing?
3: Yeah. You know what? We're not coming to the wedding. How's that?
2: Yeah. Don't ever come to this house again.
3: Yeah.
2: Leave her out.
3: I'm telling you, it's a hot topic.
2: Let's go to North Andover. I love North Andover. Let's talk to Carrie. Good morning, Carrie.
4: Good morning. How are you?
2: Good, Carrie. What do you think about this name thing?
4: I'm appalled because I'll call her an acquaintance at this point, but she's been married 3 times and divorced, and every time she had the guy take her name.
2: Oh,
1: that's weird.
2: What?
1: That's
4: super
1: really
4: weird.
1: Strange.
2: Wait a minute. The guy had to use her last name?
4: Yes, correct.
2: This is the one guy we're looking for.
3: I wonder why she's been divorced 3 times.
1: That's so bizarre.
2: Yeah.
4: Yeah, there's no wonder she's been divorced 3 times.
2: But. Yeah, I think there's going to be a fourth.
1: Yeah, that's a little too demanding. That's just weird.
3: Does she have a really cool last name? You don't have to say it.
4: You guys, that's a great topic.
3: Yeah.
2: Yeah. She must have a really cool last name.
3: That's what I was thinking.
2: Either that or she's just full of herself.
1: Right.
3: Yeah.
1: Could be both, actually.
2: Right. Yeah, she's not getting in the in-law's house.
1: No.
3: Yeah, there's no hyphen. You're taking my last name.
2: Yeah. Let's go to, I love that name, Sydney. Sydney's in Wakefield. Good morning, Sydney.
5: Good morning.
2: What have you got on this name thing?
5: I used to work with these people who hated their last names, so they just decided to make their own last name and give the kid the new last name that they just made.
2: So they legally went to town hall and everything and changed it?
1: That's what our talkbacker was saying, too.
5: Legally changed it because they liked the meaning of their new last name more.
1: I didn't even know you could do that.
2: Me either. So,
1: but I guess you can.
2: What, can you give us the name?
5: They named it Terramane, and it means spirit of the earth, and they were farmers.
2: Oh.
1: Oh, okay.
3: So the last name is Terramane.
5: Yep.
1: Wow. Okay.
3: Well, anyone can change their name.
2: I guess. But again, what's the family think?
1: Exactly.
2: Now you've got 2 families whose names have been stricken from the books. They're not allowed at either family's house.
1: Right.
3: Oh,
1: right?
3: Boy.
2: But they have a cool name.
3: That's a new one, creating your own last name.
2: Right. Yeah. Let's go to Stacy and Ray. Good morning, Stacy.
6: Hi. How are you?
2: Good. What have we got? Add.
6: So same kind of thing. I knew someone that both of them changed their last name to the name of the bar they met at.
1: Wow.
2: They must be heavy drinkers.
3: Yeah, that,
2: yeah, the bar means everything.
3: That doesn't scream romance.
6: They're really not heavy drinkers. I don't really know where they got that idea.
2: What's the name? Do we know the bar?
6: I feel like I probably shouldn't say. It's a bar in Somerville. I guess that's what I can say.
1: Oh.
6: Kind of narrows it down.
2: Yeah.
1: Oh, you have to say it.
6: It was the Bar Inn.
2: The Bar Inn. So now their name is Bar Inn.
3: Wait, in one word, Bar Inn?
6: No, B-U-R-R-E-N, Bar Inn.
1: Oh, the Burren.
2: Bobby Burren.
3: Okay.
2: Okay, thanks. We're getting some inside dirt now from Somerville.
1: This is amazing how many people have just completely left their surnames behind.
2: Left the family.
3: I know.
7: I have friends that the gentleman took my friend's last name because he wasn't thrilled with his last name, but also, if she had taken his, her name would be Carrie Perry.
3: Mm.
1: Terry Perry.
3: That's another part of this story, is sometimes the names don't match.
1: Right.
2: Yeah, but if you're a guy taking the woman's, call me old-fashioned, you might as well just give up your manhood, too. Just put them in a jar.
3: Unless there's a reason, unless there's some kind of spiritual or loving reason, I can understand.
1: Exactly.
3: But.
2: And there's the family thing.
1: Yeah.
2: You're not visiting the family. Not if she's with you. Let's go to Stephanie in Malden. Good morning, Stephanie.
8: Good morning.
2: What have you got?
8: I've known a couple of people who have either the husband took the wife's last name or changed it, but they were kids of divorce and their dads weren't in their lives, so they didn't have any connection to that last name, and that's why they did it.
1: Oh, that makes
8: so
1: sense.
8: It's more of a bad dad story is what I've seen.
2: Yeah, that's but that's an extenuating circumstance. If the dad doesn't exist, so to speak, you take the other name. But, okay, that's a good one. Thank you. God, this is a hot topic.
3: Oh, yeah.
9: My opinion on the hyphen is don't do it. It's annoying. As far as their last names, just because they're both famous, they should probably just keep their own last name.
2: Yeah.
9: Just saying.
3: Just saying.
1: I know, but again, what name would the kids have?
3: It's a great question.
1: What name? Kelsey. Swift Kelsey.
2: And then Taylor and Travis both keep their last names. That's right. The kids are who?
3: Unless they name them hyphenated, both names, and then they can choose which name they want. They can't make the decision when they're born.
2: So Shelby Taylor Kelsey? No.
1: Who's Shelby?
2: Shelby Swift Kelsey.
3: Who is Shelby?
2: One of the kids is named Shelby.
3: The kid's not
2: I don't know where
3: Shelby.
2: I got the name.
3: Where did that come from?
2: let's go to Julie. She's in Weymouth. Good morning, Julie. What have we got?
10: So my husband worked with this woman, and her last name was Butt. And I'm not lying when I say this. Her first name was Rosie.
3: Rosie Butt.
10: She had a brother, and it's Rosie Butt, and she had a brother. His name was Richard. Well, the dad's name was Richard, but the brother they did not even name him Richard. They named him Dick.
2: Yeah, Dick Butt.
3: Dick. Oh God.
2: Yeah.
1: Okay.
10: So she changed her name. She changed her name to the last letter, and it was just the letter B, which to me causes more questions, right? Like she didn't give herself a whole full name.
2: Yeah.
10: So now she's just called Rosie B.
2: Yeah.
10: And every time someone's like, where's the rest of your name? She has to kind of explain her former name, which is kind of weird.
2: The obvious question, did Rosie have a big old butt?
3: Yeah, that's what I was going to say. Come on, baby.
1: That's a good follow-up question.
2: God, we're so silly.
1: Like,
2: I
1: know. Really, yeah,
3: we
1: really
3: can let her answer.
2: Yeah. Did she have a big old butt?
10: She did not. She had a tiny butt.
3: Oh, okay. Tiny butt. Thank you for clearing that up.
2: Well, that makes sense.
1: Ironically. Know?
3: Bill and I's minds.
2: Instantly.
3: Right away, we looked at each other like, that's going to be the question.
2: Rosie's got a big old butt. Yeah. Oh, yeah?
3: Right away. Oh, God.
11: My male cousin had a last name that is a nickname for the male genitals. And so when he got married, he took his wife's last name. And then when they got divorced, he kept her last name because he refused to ever go back to his previous last name that starts with a D and ends with a K.
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1: Good morning. It is Friday, May 29th. We get clouds and some sun today. Highs in the 60s, maybe 70 degrees. Chance of showers tonight. And then a rainy and a windy day tomorrow. Highs only about 50 degrees. Clouds and sun for Sunday. Highs about 70 degrees. Top stories, a state trooper injured in Quincy last night on 93 when a driver slammed into his cruiser. All lanes are reopened this morning. Also this morning, a Blue Origin rocket exploding on the launch pad last night. Luckily, nobody was injured or killed. The rocket was expected to launch several Amazon satellites. Other stories, reports the U.S. and Iran.

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3: Okay, good morning, everybody. It's the Billy and Lisa morning show. It's the big Friday show, Lisa Donovan.
4: It is.
3: You got to live up to the hype.
4: Well, we have a new Ariana Grande song we're going to be playing for everyone.
3: You know what that means.
4: Yep.
3: It's game time.
5: Game time.
4: I'm excited for it. I mean, you got to get excited about something.
3: Yeah, brand new Ariana Grande, and the Ariana Grande contest continues this morning. We will have half of the new phrase. The V-Bros will finish the phrase this afternoon. Caller 25 gets a shot at Ariana Grande tickets and then qualifies for the grand prize, which is very cool. All expenses paid to Chicago.
6: Yeah.
3: Hotel, plane fare, everything, and you get Ari tickets in Chicago. The V-Bros had a loser yesterday.
6: Yeah. I was going to say, you got to listen to both parts and complete the phrase.
4: So are we giving a new phrase?
3: Yes.
6: We're doing, yes.
4: Okay.
6: At 7:10.
4: Okay.
6: But yeah, they had a loser.
4: Yeah, well, that's possible.
6: Yeah, poor Tracy.
7: Do you have the kiss code that Billy and Lisa had at 7:10?
8: This morning, if you knew better.
7: And the code that we just gave at 4:10.
8: It sounded like you could do better.
9: That is not the exact Ariana kiss code, word for word.
8: Okay.
3: Okay.
8: Okay.
3: Yeah. It wasn't game time for her.
6: It was not.
3: You know what I mean?
4: It was sort of game time.
6: Yeah.
8: Okay.
3: You know, no, she was like one of the players on the sidelines wanting to get in the game.
6: Yeah.
3: And the coach just wouldn't give her the nod.
4: She keeps pacing back and forth. Yeah.
3: Yeah. All right, get in there. No. No, she never got in the game.
4: Oh, poor Tracy.
6: Yeah, you know what, Tracy?
8: You could do better.
4: Yeah.
3: We don't mean to laugh because, you know, these are diehard Ariana Grande fans. So we want everybody to go. We just can't give tickets to everybody.
8: Mm. Okay.
3: All right.
4: She took it well.
3: Yeah. I kind of like the okay. She just kind of bowed out.
6: Yeah.
3: Okay. I did my job.
6: Well, Tracy can keep playing. So.
4: Yes.
3: Yeah.
6: New phrase, 7:10.
3: 7:10. Lisa Donovan will have your half a phrase. And then the V-Bros will complete the phrase, or you will, this afternoon for the tickets and the trip to Chicago. We're also kicking off something really cool, and I'm very excited about this. Senior shout-outs. So if you are a senior, whether it's a graduating high school or college, we want you to send us talkbacks. We want to celebrate you. If you have a senior in your family...
6: Mm.
3: Or even we'll take a friend of a senior.
4: Yeah, absolutely. Like friend groups, like give each other shout outs.
3: Seniors need to be celebrated and we're here to celebrate them.
4: You know what I love right now is seeing all the cars that get decorated with like, I'm a senior and then they draw all over it. I just find that to be so fun.
3: Yeah, you got to load us up with talkbacks about the senior in your life or yourself.
6: Right, so this is going to be a Saturday thing. You can send them now, but we are celebrating on Kiss 108 starting tomorrow. And then for the next few Saturdays, all day long.
4: So you'll hear yourself on the radio.
6: Yeah, so leave a talk back on the iHeart app. Just, you know, download the app to your phone, pull up Kiss 108, the red microphone, talk right in.
3: Yeah.
6: And give your shout out. And we may play it back.
10: Hi, everyone. I want to give a shout out to my little sister, Perry. She is graduating from WNE. Super proud of her. She's the youngest of all of our siblings to graduate. So this is a huge step for our family.
8: Okay.
3: Well, you know what it is for seniors.
6: Yeah.
3: Game time.
5: Yeah. Game time.
3: Yep, you're going to be hearing that a lot this morning. It's the big Friday show, Lisa.
4: We're trying.
3: It's also New Music Friday, and we've got a lot to talk about. I mean, we're world premiering the new Ariana Grande. Gracie Abrams just announced their new tour.
6: Mm.
3: And Riley's favorite, Role Model.
4: A new album
3: and a new single. Wow. Sally!
6: There is a lot going on.
11: Good morning, morning crew. This isn't quite the day. Gracie announced a new tour. Role Model announced a new album. Producer Riley, I'm sure you're excited about that too. Woohoo! Love you guys.
3: Woohoo!
4: This is all good.
3: Well, it's the big Friday show. Let's get going. Let's open it up.

0: From the Planet Fitness Kiss 108 Studios, we're back with Billy and Lisa in the morning.
1: And it is New Music Friday. Justin, let's go get them.
2: Yeah, lots of new music dropping on this Friday, including the Ariana Grande. We'll play the whole thing at 7:10. It's called Hate That I Made You Love Me, the first single off her new album, which drops July 31st. That's all you get.
1: Who did she make lover?
3: Well, she's had several.
2: Yeah.
1: I wonder who the one is.
2: I don't know.
3: Well, she's still with the guy from the Wicked movies.
2: The nerdy kid?
3: Yes.
2: Have you seen this kid, Bill?
3: Yeah.
1: I remember when
3: red hair
1: first popped as a story, and I'm like, what?
3: Yeah, they're still together.
2: See, I love that because I love when guys who, you know, they're not models, they're not the best looking, gets the beautiful girl.
1: Well, you married way over your head.
2: Way.
3: His name is Ethan Slater.
2: Yes. I count my blessings every day. Yeah. Every single day. Anyway, that's the new Ariana.
4: Hi, it's Isaac Fairy Tales Chris, and I have a new song too. It's called Hate That I Stayed Up Till Midnight for that sad Ariana song.
1: Oh, boy.
4: Why do these girls insist on dropping such sad, moody songs for summer? Girl, we want to go outside. We want to be in the streets. We want to be handstand twerking on somebody's daddy. We don't want to be at home crying by our lonesome like we do the rest of the year. We want a dance track.
3: You know, I agree. That's why, the slow, like...
2: Yeah, I knew it was going to be when she released the tease for it.
3: Yeah.
2: Olivia
3: Rodrigo just did the same thing.
2: Yes.
1: Yeah, I kind of agree with the talkbacker.
3: I do. Yeah. That's why I love Dua Lipa. She just stays in her lane.
2: Same formula.
3: Yeah.
2: Dance song.
1: It's amazing when we were listening to the talkbacker, the first person I thought of was Dua Lipa.
3: Right.
2: Yeah.
1: Yeah. And what was the handstanding?
2: I'm not sure. That's lies and fairy tales.
3: That's
2: a freaky
3: world.
2: One.
1: That's a reach right there, boy.
2: Okay.
5: Okay.
2: All right. You know what, Chris? You want a dance song? How about this? Brand new. Bebe Rexha, David Guetta. They had a big hit with Unblue a couple years ago. Remember that? They have a new collaboration called Sad Girls. But it's upbeat.

0: nephew will be playing that at Grand tonight.
1: Likely. So it's kind of a sad title, Sad Girls, but an upbeat song.
0: What happened to Bebe Rexha? She kind of went off the map for a while.
1: She's around. She's actually in the middle of dropping a new project. That's why the new
0: song. There you go.
1: Yeah. She's done our concerts.
0: Oh, yeah.
2: She was just on the red carpet at the AMAs.
1: Yeah. Remember, she wrote a ton of songs, including The Monster, Eminem and Rihanna. So there you go. How about Role Model? She's got a new album on the way
2: and a
1: new single. I have a tease of the song. It's called High Hopes 3000. Now, Panic at the Disco had a song called High Hopes.
2: Right.
1: This is High Hopes 3000.

0: Producer Riley, how do you already know all the words to that?
1: Well, it's only a clip, so I've listened to it a couple times.
2: He's been teasing it.
0: Wow.
2: And the album title, Producer Riley, you have to help me here.
3: Yes.
2: Is called what?
1: Chuck Timely and the Hourglass.
4: So is this an alter ego?
1: I'm assuming it's like an alias or some sort, because when he was rolling it out, he was sending fans like envelopes that just said Chuck Timely. People were like, who's Chuck Timely? I have no idea who this random person is. And then people found out that it was Role Model.
4: We're just getting to know Role Model, and now he's changing his
0: name. I know. Yeah. What's going on, Chuck?
2: I know. Come on, Chuck.
5: Stand up, Chuck. Let me see you.
2: Oh, there he is. Oh.
0: I don't know. I like Sally more.
4: Oh, my God. I love Sally.
2: That's a good song.
4: That is so good.
2: Wow. She does know the words already. Let me hear it.
6: Talking about high hopes. Lord knows I could use them.
2: Kind of a country vibe there.
4: I like it.
0: I was thinking the same thing.
2: Yeah. Kind of an old school.
0: Yeah.
2: Vibe. Speaking of old school, how about Raven Lanae? Did our Jingle Ball back in December.
3: Yeah.
2: We loved her. She has a new album on the way and a new single. And she says that the new album is heavily inspired by 1980s music.
4: Oh, good.
2: People like Prince and Madonna.
0: Oh.
2: She teamed up with a producer, super producer, to kind of produce these records. The first single is definitely an 80s sound to it. I'm going to play it. And I want you to try to guess what song it reminds you of.
0: Okay.
2: I have my guess. I'll take yours. It's called Handle.

0: That's actually my favorite release of this Friday.
1: Really?
0: Yeah, let me play the intro. All right, the intro might have give you a better idea.
1: Yeah. When it all comes down,
0: only one way to find out. You with the habit in a
1: No, it's not ringing
0: Lisa,
1: a bell.
0: Lisa, no?
2: Nothing. I got nothing.
0: It sounds like Take Me Home Tonight.
1: Take Me Home Tonight.
0: No?
2: Wait,
0: let me
2: hear her version.
0: It's not a full sample. It just reminded me of
2: Let me hear her version again.

0: Yeah.
1: It just reminded me of it. That's all.
0: Yeah.
1: Okay.
0: It's been a while since Eddie Money has like made me stand up and listen.
1: Fun fact about Eddie Money. Had never heard Eddie Money ever.
2: Really?
1: Until he died. And we talked about it on the show, and we played that song, Take Me Home Tonight.
0: I love that
1: song.
2: It's a jam.
1: I had never heard it before.
2: Yeah.
1: And then I kind of was reading about it in the Ronnie Spector piece, where Ronnie Spector from the Ronettes, he kind of gave her a resurgence in her career back in the 80s. I was just reading about it. I know it's very old, but I was just really into it.
2: It's a good song.
0: Telling
2: like
0: stories,
2: song.
0: Yeah.
1: You know what I'm doing? I'm taking you behind the music, Bill.
0: That's right. It's what you do every Friday.
1: Yeah.
3: Okay.
1: Thank you. All right, so the World Cup is coming. We now have our third World Cup song, FIFA song. This one, more hip-hop, Future and Tyla. It's Bill's favorite song
0: of the
1: day.
0: I love this.
1: It's all about game time.
4: For the game we love, seven figures out the blood. Going all the way around the world, ice in the cup out with pearls. Ski. Yeah.
1: Yeah.
4: Game time. Oh, yeah, oh, yeah. Game time. It's true, I'm
0: an issue. My girl right there.
1: I like this one the best. You like that?
2: I do. We have three of them now. We have one from Shakira.
1: Shakira, then the one with Jenny, I believe,
2: and
1: from
2: Lisa
1: Blackpink.
2: From Blackpink. Lisa, yeah. Called Goals. And
1: that's
2: now
1: the
2: this
1: third
2: one.
1: Okay.
0: Now, which song's going to be played at which games in which country?
1: Yeah, I'm not sure. But you can play that one on the boat.
0: Oh, when it's game time, we're shoving off.
1: That's it, game time.
4: Game time.
0: Honey, get the lines. It's game time.
1: So I gave you a clip of the Ariana Grande song. We'll only give you a little tease. We'll give you the full version at 7:10, along with the phrase for the Ariana Grande getaway. See her in Boston and in Chicago. Thanks to Kiss. I

0: Lisa.
1: Kiss 108.
0: Hey, it's all about Ariana coming up at 7:10. We're going to give you the new phrase, and we're going to play the new Ariana song. That's at 7:10, but first we've got the news.
2: Good morning. It is Friday, May 29th. We'll get clouds and some sun today. Highs in the 60s, maybe 70 degrees. Chance of showers tonight. And then a rainy and a windy day tomorrow. Highs only about 50 degrees. Clouds and sun for Sunday. Highs about 70 degrees. Top stories. A state trooper injured in Quincy last night on 93 when a driver slammed into his cruiser. All lanes are reopened this morning. Also this morning, a Blue Origin rocket exploding on the launch pad last night. Luckily, nobody was injured or killed. The rocket was expected to launch several Amazon satellites. Other stories, reports the U.S. and Iran have reached some kind of tentative agreement. We've heard that before. We'll see. The deal would extend the ceasefire for at least 60 more days. In Dallas yesterday, scary scene, a natural gas explosion completely taking down an apartment building. At least three people killed, several others injured. Those numbers, by the way, could climb. The World Cup making its way to Boston. The first match at Gillette, or now Boston Stadium, is set for June 13th. So the city and the state still feuding over whether to shut down Summer Street near South Station for the duration of the games. Boston still says no. The T-Boss still insisting he may have to take it.
3: We're looking to resolve this. That has always been the intention. I think it would be the day before we would just have to file. But again, I'm optimistic that we won't be doing that.
2: And yesterday we talked about Boston trying to get a bill passed to keep bars open another hour during the Cup. Rhode Island passed that bill yesterday. Lisa Donovan checks the Friday Drive next.
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Morning. We'll have some sun, some clouds, rain showers this evening. Temps will be in the 60s for today. It's about a 10-minute ride right now on the expressway northbound. If you're heading out this morning on 495 northbound, there's a crash cleanup investigation happening. It's a 45-minute delay in Rentham. It happened at 1A. For KISS 108, I'm Lisa Donovan.

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1: Okay, that was a new Ariana Grande song, first single off the new album. The album is coming out July 31st, and the Ariana Grande getaway continues this morning. We're going to give you a phrase, a half of a phrase. Vibros will complete the phrase later this afternoon. Caller 25 gets the Ariana Grande tickets, but also qualifies for the incredible grand prize, which is also seeing Ariana Grande in Chicago. All expenses paid. Hotel, airfare, everything. That's a trip of a lifetime right there.
2: Mm.
1: So, Lisa Donovan, you have the half a phrase.
3: I do. You ready for it? Okay. Honest to God. Honest to God.
1: Oh, I know.
2: Bill has no idea.
1: Can I call in under a fake name? I want to go to Ariana Grande.
3: I do too. This is we're going.
1: Well, you've got the half a phrase.
2: Yeah, you have to listen at 4:10. By the way, not a winner yesterday.
3: Right.
2: Yeah, Tracy did not get it right. She was caller 25 at 4:10. The Vibros gave the other half of the phrase, but
4: Do you have the kiss code that Billy and Lisa had at 7:10?
5: This morning, if you knew better.
4: And the code that we just gave at 4:10.
5: It sounded like you could do better.
6: That is not the exact Ariana kiss code, word for word.
5: Okay.
2: Tracy is my hero.
5: Okay.
1: All right, okay. Tracy. Yeah, there you go. That's that.
2: Yeah. Yeah, you know.
5: You could do better.
3: Yeah, she took it well.
1: Gave it her best shot.
3: Yep.
1: Wow.
5: Okay.
1: I'm liking this contest, you know.
3: Me too.
1: It's kind of cool because it pairs us with the afternoon show and it gets everybody involved and so, yeah, listen to the Vibros this afternoon. You've got the first half of the phrase. And good luck to caller 25 this afternoon with the Vibros. Besides Ariana Grande, we're very excited about that. But also just announced, Gracie Abrams is going out on tour again. And that tour is coming to Boston next year. Two dates, March 1st and March 2nd. And the Capital One presale for Capital One cardholders, of which I am one, and you ought to be, too, by next Wednesday.
2: Mm.
3: I think we all have Capital One cards.
2: I got the email already.
3: Yeah, me too.
2: Yep, from Capital One.
1: Oh, okay.
2: One.
1: Yeah. All right. 9 a.m. next Wednesday morning kicks off the Capital One presale for Gracie Abrams. It seems like she just finished a tour to me.
3: Mm-hmm.
2: No, that was what? The producer rally 2 years ago? A year ago?
6: I think a year ago because I was there.
2: Yeah.
3: Yeah.
1: Yeah.
2: That was a big show.
1: Oh, huge.
6: She was great live.
1: And there's new music on the way. Producer Riley's very excited about this. She discovered Role Model. Yesterday, Role Model announced a new album and a lead single. The lead single called High Hopes 3000. We got a clip.

0: You're the fan, Riley. Do you like it?
1: I kind of do really like it because it goes along with the vibe of his last album. And I really, really liked that album. So I'm excited to see. But it's called Chuck Timely in the Hourglass. So that's kind of like eccentric of a title. So I'm very curious to see what the vibe of the album is.
2: Is this his alter ego?
1: Again, I have no idea.
0: It could very well be, right?
2: Right.
0: It sounds little deep south country-ish to me.
2: A little bit.
0: Like he could be performing behind a chicken wire.
3: Yeah. Or he could
0: be
3: playing
0: throwing beer cans
3: at a state fair.
0: That too?
1: Yeah,
0: it's very state fairish.
3: Well, Riley did bring Role Model to us. She's brought several songs to us. That one, Stateside, she was the first person. There's been other ones too. By the way, we are now playing that Stella Lefty song that I talked about the other day already.
0: The what?
3: How about that?
2: The Boston
0: song.
2: Oh, the
0: new Role Model? Oh.
2: Yeah, Boston.
0: Okay. We're playing it on Kiss regularly?
3: Yes, we are.
0: Oh, cool.
3: Yeah. Bill has no idea what I'm talking about.
0: No
2: idea. We played it on the show. She shouts out Boston. Yeah. On a train back to Boston,
0: and we're jumping the cut. Oh, Ella. No. Who is it?
3: Stella Lefty. She's not from Boston. She's kind of a country pop, up and coming singer.
0: Yeah.
3: The song is massive on social media.
2: So now you're a Stella fella.
0: Wow.
3: I'm an Ella's fella. I'm an Ella's fella.
2: Okay.
3: I guess I'm a Stella fella.
0: Ella and Stella.
2: Yep. Yeah.
3: She's very beautiful.
0: Yeah. All right. Dua Lipa is now, are you ready for this? You know this one, Liz? Dua Lipa is on Google Maps.
4: You have come to the right place.
5: Do you happen to know where the best street food is?
6: I'm more like Liz.
5: Do you have any recommendations?
4: Hey, I'm Dua Lipa. I've been making lists and sharing travel recs with my friends for years. Now I'm sharing them with you on Google Maps.
0: Yeah, it's a list of Dua Lipa's favorite locales, including food, shopping, and culture. And the trips include London, Tokyo, Paris, and Mexico City, all on the list. You've been to Mexico City.
2: I have. It's a beautiful city.
0: It is?
2: Visit. It is so culturally rich. You would love it. You need several days, though, because it's huge. But it's honestly, it's amazing.
0: Yeah, I didn't expect that. So, beautiful city, Mexico City.
3: That's cool. Yeah. Lisa was on this first, though.
2: Hey, Google, what's the weather tomorrow?
7: I was.
3: See?
2: You know, Dua Lipa has a book club, too.
0: She does?
2: Yep. Very successful book club.
3: Does she have Dave Portnoy coming to her
2: She
3: book
2: does
3: club?
2: Not. No.
3: Okay. Right. Okay.
8: Okay.
0: So she should come to your book club.
2: That would be amazing.
0: And she'll get a bump from yours to make hers even bigger.
2: Let's manifest that one.
3: Yeah. Uh-huh. You know what, Dua?
8: You could do better.
0: So numbers are starting to come in on the highest grossing concerts of the past year. And Lady Gaga beats out Bad Bunny for the top spot. It was close. $230 million for Bad Bunny, $236 million for Lady Gaga and her Mayhem Ball Tour. Wow. Keep in mind, Bad Bunny did $88 million just with his shows in Puerto Rico.
3: Wow, only a $6 million difference.
0: Yeah.
3: That was close.
0: Man, I wonder what number three was.
3: I know Paul McCartney. Was it
0: you
3: Paul
0: think?
3: McCartney was on there? Sorry, yeah, I looked at the list, sorry.
0: You don't have to go right to it.
3: No, I have it. I have it right here in front of me.
0: That's why you're the king.
3: The Eagles are on the list. Shakira is on the list. Travis Scott's on the list.
0: Yeah, I would have guessed Shakira at number three.
3: Yeah.
0: Mm. Yeah. Hey, Conan O'Brien in town yesterday. He was the commencement speaker out at Harvard University.
9: No university in our nation has produced more Nobel laureates or white-collar criminals. So whether you choose good or evil, know that you are among the very best.
0: That's a good line. It's also kind of true.
2: And we just saw him at Comics Come Home this past fall.
3: Yeah,
2: he was awesome.
0: Wow. I forgot he was the president of the National Lampoon at Harvard.
2: Yep.
3: He graduated in 1985.
0: Wow. Wonder who his roommate was. There were a lot of famous roommates at Harvard University that became big-time celebrities.
3: So one of my best friends does masonry work, and right now they're working at Harvard in a lot of these buildings. And he said that a lot of these people like Mark Zuckerberg and these really successful business people that went through Harvard, they give a ton of money back.
0: Oh, sure.
3: So like the project he's doing now is like $2 million, and it was all given by one person, one former student.
0: Wow.
3: Pretty cool.
0: The list of most watched TV shows is out. I'll give you the top five. And at number five, Landman, Billy Bob.
3: Good show. I only watched the first season. I haven't watched the second season.
0: Oh, my God. Yet. It really gets good.
3: Yeah.
0: Speaking of Billy Bob, I landed by accident on Monster's Ball yesterday. Remember that one with Halle Berry?
2: Yes.
0: At number four, I saw some of this. Justin, you saw the whole thing. I don't know if you saw at least Sean Combs' The Reckoning.
2: I saw that.
3: Oh, great. Yeah.
0: Yeah.
3: Well, you know, dirty.
0: Oh,
3: but
0: yeah.
3: They did a good job with it.
0: Mm-hmm. Marshall's number three in the country. Now, that's an offshoot of Yellowstone.
2: Riley Green in that?
0: Yes.
2: The country
0: guy? He's got a small part.
2: Yeah.
0: But Casey from Yellowstone is the lead actor in Marshall's, and I tried to watch it. It's... Now,
3: how many
0: doesn't live
3: offshoots
0: up to
3: of Yellowstone
0: a
3: are
0: lot
3: there?
0: Of
3: there's
0: them.
3: A new one.
2: They're dominating the top five here.
0: I know. Yeah. I can't believe it because I watch and I'm like, you know what? It's too much of a network show. It got lame. You know,
2: where
0: network
2: Stranger
0: shows.
2: Things isn't on there?
0: I'm getting there.
3: Lisa, stand by.
6: Okay.
0: At number two, His and Hers. I haven't checked that out yet.
2: That's the
3: John Bernthal show, right?
0: I don't know.
3: That's the one that I tried to watch, and I turned it off, and then all the talkbackers said I had to stick with it because the ending had a big twist.
0: Oh, okay. What's it about?
3: It's about... I don't even know.
0: Okay. All right. Okay. Stranger Things, number one.
2: Oh,
0: America.
2: Good. All right. Yeah. Thank
0: you. No surprise there.
2: Yeah.
0: The number one most watched show of 2025, 2026.
3: Heated Rivalry's not on there?
0: No, it's not. A lot of shows you would have expected to be on the list on the list.
2: Stranger Things, it was the season finale. So, I mean, it was like the show finale. So it makes sense that it would be number one.
0: And I think we saw Stranger Things becoming number one. Don't forget, Euphoria wraps up this Sunday night. That's the final episode ever
3: yes.
0: of Euphoria.
3: That's it. Yeah, that's HBO Max.
0: Yeah. We got to talk about our senior shout-outs. We're kicking that off. All day tomorrow, we'll be doing shout-outs to seniors, whether you're a graduating senior, whether it's high school or college, or you have somebody in the family who's graduating as a senior. We're doing senior shout-outs.
3: Yeah, this is actually really cool. Get your talkbacks in now. If you're a senior, you want to shout-out other seniors or someone in your life, in your family, we're going to play them all day tomorrow. So get them in now on the talkbacks on the iHeart app. Just pull us up on Kiss 108. Download the app to your phone. It's free.
0: Hit
3: the
0: red microphone.
2: This is fun. Hear yourself on the radio.
3: Yes. If you're a senior, shout out a senior, right. You know?
8: Hi, it's the mayor of the South End, and I'd love to give a senior shout out to my friend Tommy. He's 83 years old, and he rides his bike every day. You go, Tommy.
0: Is he missing the mark on this? I don't think we're shouting out senior citizens. Although it's not a bad idea. Yeah. Maybe down the road a bit.
3: Yeah, not that type of senior.
2: No, not right
0: graduating
2: now.
0: Seniors. Yeah. But Tommy, congratulations on your health.
3: Yes.
2: And your bike riding.
3: 83 years old, still riding a bike.
2: No,
3: pretty good.
0: That's
3: pretty good.
0: You think he really missed the mark?
3: It's a joke. Yeah. He's joking.
0: Yeah. We're brought to you by Jordan's Furniture. Now is the perfect time. 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And there you go.

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1: Kiss 108.
2: I think it'd be really interesting to have parents call in and tell the worst pickup and drop-off stories of the school year. The school's coming to a close. People are becoming unhinged. They're honking at each other. They're cutting people off. They're getting out of their cars. I have literally witnessed a car accident yesterday.

0: the car in front of me literally hit the car in front of him. They got out. They're like yelling at each other as we got to get our kids to school. Unhinged. Let's hear the stories.
1: Mm. I love this. I am such a fan of drop-off moms. You know, because
2: well,
1: they create so much chaos.
2: I got into a little thing when the kids were in elementary school.
1: Oh, really? What's
2: was,
1: your story?
2: Well, I was in the drop-off or pickup line, whichever one it was. And, you know, you're like trying to meet new parents. It's like, you know, the kids are just starting school. So I get out of my car and I see my friend behind me. And I get out and I start talking to her. Because you sit there for like 15 minutes because you want like a good place in line. The headmaster comes out and yells at me and goes, get back in the car.
3: You were you blocking something?
2: No, it was just they don't want any parents outside of their cars during the, you know, the
3: pickup. No socializing.
2: There was no socializing. And so I was absolutely like yelled at. I was mortified. I couldn't believe it. I was like,
1: every single person involved in a drop off or a pickup line is just miserable in that moment, right? You've got the parents in the car for the pickup or the drop-off, very anxious about getting the kids and getting on with the day and everything. And then you've got the people from the school, the teachers, who have to come out and control the line and basically be traffic cops for the pickup and drop-off line. And then you've got the boss, who you just said came over. You got to get in the car.
3: Oh, yeah.
1: You can't have any of this here.
3: No. Oh, yeah, they come right out.
4: Pay attention. Drop-off mom.
1: Yeah, see, you can hear
2: it. Like that. I was like, I'm so sorry.
1: Yeah, I want drop-off moms calling in or sending us talkbacks right now. I want to hear the anger.
3: Yeah.
1: I want to hear the stories.
3: Hey, listen, school's coming to an end. That means summer is coming. And, you know, we just want to mention that, you know, so many times in September, at the end of August, school comes back. We get so many talkbacks from teachers and parents who take their kids to school whose routines change over the summer. And they say, oh, we're back listening again. The kids are back in school. And it's like, we've been here the whole summer.
1: Mm. Never left.
3: You don't need to be in the car to listen. 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
1: Yeah.
2: Also, if you're going to the beach, going to the pool, take us with you.
3: Yeah.
2: On the app.
3: And if you want to sleep in, that's okay, too. We have a podcast on the iHeart app, Billy and Lisa in the Morning. You can check in every day.
1: If you're having a backyard party, a barbecue, bring us there.
3: Yeah.
1: We'll be the entertainment. We'll be your playlist.
3: And we say this every year, and then it never fails. School comes back.
5: Teacher here, back with my besties in the morning. It's actually kind of weird how much I missed listening to you guys. I did when I could. I didn't completely abandon you, but happy to be back.
3: Yeah, the show goes on through the summer. Yeah.
2: And we'll keep you like up to date on all this stuff, like all the stuff you need
1: to know. Oh, yeah.
2: Right?
1: The tea.
2: Yes.
3: Yeah, I mean, even though you might not be driving the kids to school, like, we're still on. We're just
2: and
3: saying.
2: We're fine. Yeah.
3: But as far as the drop-offs go, so I don't drop off, obviously, at work. But I pick up my children at school. No issues. They do a good job of it. But it is stressful, you know, because you're trying to pack all these cars in.
2: It
3: and
2: is.
3: You get the kids out. And sometimes the crossing guard, who I feel bad for, is trying to manage the traffic with the cars. And there's some aggression sometimes, but it's just a hectic situation.
1: You don't get out of the car in your singlet, do you?
3: I do go from the gym.
1: Yeah.
2: But they do not want you getting out of the car. Like, there's like such a way to do it. Like, they just kind of, they got to keep the line moving.
1: I'll bet they have nicknames for you.
3: Like what?
1: The other people in the line? Oh, here comes Captain America.
2: Or a quad god.
1: Here comes the Quadzilla.
3: Sometimes I do feel like I stick out. Because it's all like the drop off and pick up moms.
2: Right, and then you.
3: And then here comes me in my cutoff shirt.
1: Yeah. You should wear like an American flag pair of shorts or something, you know.
3: Yeah.
1: I might go to your school and wait in line just to see it.
3: Yeah, yeah. Or what about when you go to pick up my son and he doesn't come out?
1: Oh.
3: That's happened.
1: Oh, because he's being detained?
3: Yeah. Do you know where my son is? Well, he's in the principal's office.
2: Oh, no. You have to park the car and go in.
1: Yeah.
3: Okay. Well, this time I didn't. They walked him out.
1: Oh. But, you know, but that's the walk of shame for you and him.
2: Does he have his own little bench that he sits on now or his own chair?
3: Not anymore, but they love him there.
1: Wow.
3: He's great. But, yeah, all the kids came out. But not my son.
1: Yeah.
3: And so there's no kids left, and I'm just standing there.
1: You know what's going on.
3: And I had to walk up and say, do you know where my son is? And she pulls out her radio. Excuse me, 10-4, we have a missing child. Oh, no, he's in the he's in the principal's office. So.
1: Automatically go to the vice
6: president. Well, good morning, Kiss 108 team. I think that iHeart or Kiss 108, the whole shebang, the whole team should invest in some drop-off mom t-shirts or drop-off mom merch.
2: All right, I'll get on that.
1: Okay, Lisa, you're the fashionista.
2: Yep.
1: You got to put the designs up.
2: I did good hoodies. for us. So
1: yeah,
3: I love the hoodies, the Billy and Lisa hoodies. Yeah, I absolutely love.
1: Oh, that'd be cool. A whole line of merch for the drop-off moms coming in for the new year in September. Yeah.
3: I know. It's one of those things where so many parents are listening, taking their kids to school in the morning.
1: Yeah.
3: And listening to us, which we appreciate so much, but it's like we have to remember the kids are in the car.
1: Yeah.
3: You know?
1: Proud drop-off mom.
3: Yeah.
0: Woo! Go drop-off mom!
3: Well, if you got a good story, we'd love to hear it. School's coming to an end. Give us a call right now, 877-617-1108. Or again, the talkbacks. That's the easy way. Mm-hmm. Leave a message for us. That red microphone on the app. Join the conversation. It's KISS. Michael.

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0: with Billy and Lisa in the morning.
1: 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We're talking about crazy drop-off mom stories. What could be a better topic on a Friday?
2: Oh, yeah.
3: Every time I go down to Milton to do pickup for my kid, there's this very attractive blonde lady screaming, "I need to go to this place, this place, this place, this place." She's always trying to cut. So annoying.
2: Oh, yeah, we know her.
4: You have to be at this place, this place, this place, this place, bugging me.
5: We never got the items.
1: Yeah, she's in the academy drop-off line. Well, the pickup line.
6: It's always the pickup line for me, yeah.
1: Let's go to Alana in Haverhill. Alana, are you a drop-off mom?
7: Good morning. No, I'm not a drop-off mom, but I am a teacher that gets to witness all of it.
1: Oh, yeah. Give us some dirt.
7: And, oh, my goodness. Well, I've never really seen any crazy stories because when drop-off and pick-up are happening, I'm on the other end getting the kids or getting them out. But I wanted to say that the teachers and I are always amazed because our school, I won't name the school, but our school gets out at 2:45, and we will legitimately have parents lining up at 1 o'clock and waiting that long to get their kids just to get a spot in line.
1: But why? Is it like a social group or
2: something?
1: Because
2: the line gets so long, right, Alana?
7: No.
2: No?
7: I mean, in my head, I'm thinking if they're getting there early, it's because they want a good spot in line and they want to get out quickly. But either way, you're still waiting 2 hours. So it's just funny. It makes no sense. But yeah, the drop-off and pick-up moms, they're insane. I wouldn't mess with them.
6: But do they socialize with each other for the 2 hours?
7: No, they all just sit in their cars.
1: Oh, they're just leering at each other. I'm like, I got in before you. They want that coveted first slot.
2: Right, it's a line thing. Yeah, the line gets crazy.
6: Yeah.
2: Maybe you're looking for love.
8: Hey, guys. Forget Home Depot to find guys. I just did drop off to drop my daughter off at school, and I'm driving behind a minivan with one of those stick figure stickers. Oh. And there is a dad and three kids and a dog. And then there's an arrow that says, spot open. Be forward. Have an awesome day.
6: That's
8: take
6: hilarious.
8: Care.
1: I love that.
6: That's really funny.
1: Oh, God.
2: You never know where you'll find love, right?
9: I'm a drop-off mom, but I don't really have any horror stories. I actually think it's entertaining because I drop my daughters off, and they're still asleep getting out of the car. So I just find the whole thing entertaining, and I go off to work, and it's a great day.
2: Yeah.
1: Yeah, I'll bet you go there expecting some sort of a story or hoping for something to happen.
2: But that's so funny. The kids are basically still asleep.
1: Mm-hmm. Yeah.
2: Get out of the car.
1: Time to go.
2: Time to go.
10: Hi, teacher here. I absolutely hate doing the car line. I have to direct the traffic after school for when kids are getting in the car. Mm-hmm. And it is a madhouse. Parents are on their phones in the line and have no idea when it's their turn to pull up. Kids are running everywhere. It is madness.
1: I love that we're getting talkbacks and calls from all sides of it.
2: Oh, yeah.
1: You know, people working the school, working the line, moms waiting in the cars, getting in line. Oh, God.
2: It's really funny. Because think about it. They're listening to us right now.
6: They are.
2: In the drop-off line.
1: Yeah. Like, on their
2: right
1: way.
2: Right now, literally.
11: Happy Friday. It's Unhinged Maureen here at drop-off as we speak. What is up with these people getting out of the car, opening the door, with their coffee cup that doesn't have a lid on it, coffee splashing everywhere? You have to let the kids stop, drop, and roll. There's no getting out. These people are giving me rage. The year's almost over. Have a great day. Bye.
6: Bye. She's right. Just hop out and go.
1: Yeah. Right? Don't even get out of the car. Yeah. Just
6: hop out,
1: open the door, get in.
2: Yeah. How about the people that are there at 1 o'clock? I can't get over that.
6: I just don't understand that.
1: I want one of them
6: call us. That's the line person. They have to be first in line.
2: Yeah, yeah. Sometimes even if you're in the front of the line, when they, you know, get the cars out, you're waiting. Because at my son's school, the street there's a crossing guard. And sometimes there's a lot of cars coming and you're still waiting either way.
6: Right.
1: I'll bet the people that are fighting for that first and second spot in the line are the same people who go on vacation and at 5 in the morning secure the beach chair.
6: Yeah.
2: Wait, what's wrong with that?
6: We've all been there. You're one of them? Yeah,
2: of course, we've all done it.
6: In Aruba?
2: Yeah. You got to be out there front and center.
6: Like in the Bahamas?
2: You have to.
6: Yeah, like at that big resort.
1: Oh, Atlantis?
6: Yeah.
1: Yeah.
2: I think
1: the whole securing the beach chair thing, the whole movement started in Aruba.
2: Yes.
6: Maybe.
2: Right? Maybe.
1: Like sunrise, people are down there putting towels on chairs. I'm the chairperson.
2: I feel so attacked. My wife sends me down there to get
6: I'm telling you, we've all been there. It's okay.
1: All right. Let's go to Allison. She's in Norwell, and she is a teacher. Allison, what have you got for us?
5: Hi. This is a little strange, but I'm sure you're going to get what I'm talking about without me actually saying it. There happened several times, apparently pull up, and the dog was in the car seat. And she couldn't get out because she had to finish taking care of herself. If you know what I mean.
1: What? Oh, no. What? Wait a minute, because your phone was cutting,
6: yeah,
1: in, and
6: cutting
1: out.
6: In and out.
5: No, it's more common than you think. But the mother would try to interrupt, and she wasn't going for it. And we had to wait till she was done in front of everybody.
6: Wow, that's really annoying.
1: Am I getting this right?
2: I don't understand. I'm lost.
1: This is a new record.
6: This is a new level.
1: So a pickup mom was pleasuring herself?
5: Maybe seven pops.
6: Wait, she keeps cutting in and out. Yeah. I don't think we have the story right.
2: Allison, can you explain very quickly what you said, what she was doing, please?
5: Physically taking care of herself.
2: Oh my God.
6: This is like, I've never.
2: Bill, who never hears anything, heard that.
1: I couldn't believe what I was hearing.
6: I can't even believe that.
1: Wait a while. I'm not done yet.
5: I can beat that. I was like, yeah, it happened more than once.
6: At your school?
5: Mom wouldn't even say, like, she was just embarrassed. She was just like, ooh, you know, she's in the backseat doing her thing. She's almost done.
1: Wait a minute. She got out of the driver's seat and went in the back for a more comfortable position.
5: No. She was in her car seat. A little girl was in her car seat, and she was, like, literally, like, had her hands in her pants.
2: Okay. That's like an arrestable offense.
1: Yeah. Okay. Thank you, Allison.
6: I don't even understand what this is about.
2: Bill's stepping away from the microphone.
6: I think we just need to move along.
1: No part in this.
6: No, let's keep moving.
1: Yes.
2: Wow.
1: We're definitely going to move.
12: Worcester. I have a son in first grade, and...

0: pickup line, you have to park on the street in Worcester and go and get your kid. And there was a woman that was parked in the middle of the street, and I was waiting patiently. I had my son all ready to go, and someone else honked. She thought it was me. She came for me, cursing so bad.
1: I'm having so much trouble listening to anything else because...
2: That was a strange call.
1: Was that a prank?
2: I don't know. That was a really weird
1: It prank. Had to have been a prank,
2: I
1: right?
2: hope.
3: It didn't sound like it.
2: I don't know. That's very,
3: people do weird things. Very weird. It's a weird world.
2: It's actually troubling.
1: I think I need protection from the pickup and
3: drop-off.
1: Like,
3: that person needs to, like, register.
2: Yeah.
3: As an offender.
2: Yeah.
3: For that.
1: You know what it is? I still don't totally get it, but I don't think I need to know.
2: No, I think we just need to take another call.
1: Just moving on.
2: I think Melissa and Peabody is.
1: Yes, good one, Lisa.
2: Thank you.
1: Melissa, welcome to the Billy and Lisa Morning Show.
4: Good morning. So I am a drop-off and a pickup mom, and in the morning, it's actually pretty good, but in the afternoon, I leave my house super early because my kids go to school outside of Peabody. So I have to leave my house before 2 p.m. just to get to their school by 3 p.m. So I will stop on the way. I'll get myself lunch. I'll eat lunch in the car.
1: Wow.
4: While I wait for them, because we all know moms never get peace and quiet to eat alone. So, yeah. And then our kids actually, they get called by car. So, like, you roll the window down and you tell the person with the walkie who your kids are.
1: Wait a minute, they have walkie-talkies?
2: Some do, yeah, and then sometimes you can put... We used to have a sign with our last name, on, and you'd put it on the dashboard, so they knew when your car pulled in that what child they would bring out.
3: Yeah, they have little things on their belt
2: to
3: communicate with each other.
1: Yep. God, it's like becoming an army.
2: A lot of different systems.
3: Yeah, well, that's important. If anything happens, an emergency...
2: They keep the line going.
3: Yeah.
2: So there's, so every school has their own way of doing it.
1: Come on, Charles. We got
2: the Donovan
1: Costa
2: kids.
1: Family out here.
3: Yeah. Abel Aguirre here. Any, in the principal's office.
1: Any sign of their child?
5: Teacher drop-off mom here. I'm a teacher. I'm pregnant. I'm going on maternity leave in the fall. I'm having my baby over the summer. And I spent a lot of time with you all in the car. I'm in the car from like 6:15 to almost 8 a.m. every single day. And I'm so excited to listen to you guys on the iHeartRadio app when I'm home on maternity leave. I'm going to be sleep deprived in a different way, but to be on my couch with my baby and my coffee, relaxing, listening to you guys, I'm just like so excited.
3: Yeah, I'm glad you brought that up because we mentioned that a few minutes ago. Like, for all the teachers or parents that are bringing their kids to school, the school year is going to end and your routine is going to change. And so many times, come August, September, school's back, we get talkbacks and calls. Hey, we're back. Well, where'd you go? The show continues. 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
1: And I love that last talkbacker. 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
3: That's really great. And again, if you sleep late, we put up a podcast at 10 a.m. every day
1: for
3: the entire show. That's on the iHeart app too, Billy and Lisa in the morning. Just saying.
6: Happy end of the school year coming up to a lot of different kids and their moms. I'm going to do it one more time. Pay attention, drop off mom.

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2: Well, in the 8 o'clock hour, we always do this real or fake game. It's real or fake headlines. And you can play along, too. It's right around 8:20. Here's the headline. Man is accused of tearing down his home with an excavator. He knocked it down after his wife said something he didn't like. Is it real or is it fake? That's coming up, but first we've got the news.
3: Good morning. It is Friday, May 29th. We get clouds and some sun today. Highs in the 60s, maybe 70 degrees. Chance of showers tonight. And then a rainy and a windy day tomorrow. Highs only about 50 degrees. Clouds and sun for Sunday. Highs about 70 degrees. Top stories. A state trooper injured in Quincy last night on 93 when a driver slammed into his cruiser. All lanes are reopened this morning. Also this morning, a Blue Origin rocket exploding on the launch pad last night. Luckily, nobody was injured or killed. The rocket was expected to launch several Amazon satellites. Other stories, reports the U.S. and Iran have reached some kind of tentative agreement. We've heard that before. We'll see. The deal would extend the ceasefire for at least 60 more days. In Dallas yesterday, scary scene, a natural gas explosion completely taking down an apartment building. At least three people killed, several others injured. Those numbers, by the way, could climb. The World Cup making its way to Boston. The first match at Gillette, or now Boston Stadium, is set for June 13th. So the city and the state still feuding over whether to shut down Summer Street near South Station for the duration of the games. Boston still says no. The T-boss still insisting he may have to take it.
4: We're looking to resolve this. That has always been the intention. I think it would be the day before we would just have to file. But again, I'm optimistic that we won't be doing that.
3: And yesterday we talked about Boston trying to get a bill passed to keep bars open another hour during the Cup. Rhode Island passed that bill yesterday. Lisa Donovan checks the Friday drive next.

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0: Kiss 108 traffic.
1: Going to have mix of sun and clouds today. Rain showers headed in this evening. Temps in the upper 60s. 15-minute ride on the expressway northbound. A crash just happened on the southbound side of the expressway at Columbia Road. If you're heading out on 93, that'll take you about 15 minutes heading into the Leverett Connector. 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
2: I love Billy and Lisa in the morning.
3: They're all such different personalities.
2: Billy is hysterical.
3: But just work perfectly together.

0: with Billy and Lisa in the morning.
1: Hey, Lisa, did you see that explosion, the Blue Origin rocket?
2: Yes.
1: Is that the penis rocket?
2: It was not the penis rocket, but it was one of their other rockets. I think it's called the Glenn rocket, something like that.
1: Yeah.
2: New Glenn. That was supposed to like help get people to the moon and then have the astronauts actually live on the moon. So it was quite the setback. But yeah, it exploded on the launch pad at 9 p.m. last night.
1: Ball of fire.
3: I saw the video of it. Pretty incredible.
1: And by the way, NASA had just given them $500 million
2: for this
1: to help
2: moon thing.
1: Create a lot of the stuff they're going to need up there on the moon. So it's a setback.
2: Jeff Bezos goes, yep, it was a tough day.
3: Yeah. And there goes Billy's exploding penis joke.
1: Well, I think I've already told it a few times off the air. So
2: yeah, I walked in this morning. Yeah. That was the first thing out of his mouth.
3: Yeah, the exploding penis.
2: Like, okay. Yeah. Good morning, Bill.
1: Wasn't a good time.
3: But you know how Elon Musk's rockets blow up all the time?
2: Yeah.
3: So I wonder if they kind of expected that it could happen or if it was a complete surprise.
1: It was, well, premature. But yeah, big story. It was a ball of fire all over the space coast.
4: Okay.
2: Yeah. Yeah, but again, like this kind of stuff, you're right. They probably factor in a certain number of mishaps.
3: Elon's blow up all the time.
2: Yeah.
3: All the
2: time. But that's like, they almost look at it like progress.
3: They learn from it.
2: They do.
3: That's what happens.
1: Well, it's a miracle no one was injured or even killed. I mean, did you see that ball of fire?
3: It was massive.
1: Yeah.
3: Massive.
2: It's terrifying.
3: Yeah. Oh, anyway.
5: I just wanted to let you know, I just heard on WMVY, the Vineyard Newscast, that Real Housewives of
3: the Vineyard Newscast.
1: Okay. Yeah, does that exist?
2: Wow,
1: that's what she's tuning into.
3: Yeah, wow. Well, she's tuning into us now. So she was there, and now she's here. Welcome.
5: Rhode Island was given permits to film on the Vineyard. I only heard it briefly, but I think it's this week, and thought that was a nice little local connection. I don't think I heard anyone talk about that yesterday.
3: So the Real Housewives of Rhode Island are apparently filming on the Vineyard,
2: right? Because season two is, you know, scheduled. So
1: I think Rich, who's part of Rich and Rosie on that show, I think he mentioned it to me on the phone that they had a shoot on Nantucket.
3: Oh.
1: Or the Vineyard.
3: Okay.
1: The islands.
2: Well, they're going to be DJing my Dave Portnoy event.
3: Yeah, that's very cool.
2: Yeah.
1: Are they locked in?
2: They're locked in.
1: Oh, good.
2: I talked to Adam, our marketing
3: guy. At Big Night Live, where the event is, you have the main room, but then you have that other room.
2: It's called Studio B.
3: Yeah.
2: So they'll be in the front room. That's like the cocktail hour where people pick up their books. Mm-hmm. They like grab a glass of wine or whatever. Yeah. So they'll be entertaining everybody.
3: And people can come and meet Rich and Rosie, too, before they go in to see Dave.
1: Oh, yeah.
2: Not that we need anything more than Dave Portnoy.
1: Yeah.
2: But so this is definitely makes it even more fun.
3: Well, it's an added thing, especially if you're a big fan of the show.
2: Right.
3: Which the show is popping now.
1: Is it the biggest book club yet?
2: Well, Mel Robbins was pretty big. Jodi Picoult is really big. I mean, we're talking 1,500 people. It's
1: that's
2: a lot.
1: That's a big book club.
2: This is going to be a rowdy crowd, too.
1: Yeah.
3: Yeah. I just like it because my friends think I'm cool, finally.
2: How many of them are coming?
3: Two.
2: Oh, good. Okay.
3: Two of my friends.
1: It's a book club.
3: Yeah. They do not care what I do. They think I talk about Justin Bieber and Taylor Swift. They think it's a little weird. But now I'm cool. Thanks to Lisa, her book club, and Dave Portnoy.
1: Oh, I'm so cool because I can tell people Lisa Dunham is with me on the radio show. We're partners on the radio show, and we're friends outside the show. And so, you know Lisa Donovan. Can you get me into the book club?
3: Oh, I know.
2: This is going to be a fun one.
3: I know. It is.
6: What up, morning crew? Know the Caddy here. It is currently Thursday at 8 p.m. Just got home, starting to cook dinner. Doorbell rings. I go out, look. It's a younger blonde, attractive, so I open the door, very safe. Pest control. Justin, what's going on here?
3: Oh, they got you too, huh, Noah?
1: What happened?
3: It was a pest control. Remember my story with the pest control people?
1: Oh, yeah.
3: Yeah, they're everywhere. They're still coming to my house.
1: Wow.
3: Although my wife did put up, thanks to one of our talkbackers, a no soliciting sign above the Ring doorbell. And last night, actually, funny enough, he left this talkback, a guy, kind of a strange looking fella, came walking up. I was in the bathroom, walked up to the stairs. I go, here we go again. He walked up and he went to go hit the bell, saw the sign, and walked away.
1: Oh, my God. You're one of those people? Do you also post signs, no trespassing?
2: I mean, how many solicitors do you have?
3: Tons.
2: Really? It never happens to me.
3: I live in like a, it's not a, I guess it's kind of a cul-de-sac, but there's only one way in and one way out.
2: So that, so it's easy for them to like hit
3: a lot
2: of houses.
3: So they just pull up and they just walk around in circles.
1: I have to know. Do you have no trespassing signs?
3: No, we don't have those signs.
1: If you had a dog, would you put up a sign, attack dog on the premises? Like, who are those people? Like, stay away from me or I'll have my dog kill you.
3: I don't need that. I don't need that. I got my mother-in-law.
4: This is Norman.
3: Yeah, you don't want to mess with her. I'll send her out. You'll never come back to the house.
2: Exactly.
3: Trust me.
7: Hello, morning crew. I just want to give a shout out to my daughter. She won the fifth grade spelling bee about a month ago at Soul Elementary School in Salem, New Hampshire. Shout out to Peyton and the Soul School Sharks. Have a great day, everyone.
2: Oh, I like that. Soul School.
3: Yeah. That's in the other part of Salem from where I live.
1: Yeah.
3: And the championship was last night.
1: Yeah, who won?
3: I mean, I don't know the kid's name. The kid that won didn't even qualify last year, and he came back this year.
2: Wow.
3: And won.
1: Revenge.
3: Yeah. It's really amazing how they do that, how they spell these words.
1: I wonder what the winning word was.
3: I can look it up. Yeah. I meant to pull it earlier, but Bill has me working in here like a dog.
2: Oh, well. Yeah.
3: Literally since 3:30 in the morning.
2: Yeah, what's going on in there?
1: I don't know.
3: It's like, just nonstop. He needs this. He needs that.
1: I wake up in the middle of the night. What else am I going to do? I just get up, take another hot shower. Yeah. Get dressed and come in and look around at an empty building.
3: He's literally the hardest working person I've ever met. He comes in with a sheet lease that he writes. I don't know when he writes it. He starts it the day before.
2: Mm-hmm.
3: He has it's called a hot sheet.
1: Yeah,
3: it says on the top, hot sheet.
2: Okay.
1: Yeah,
2: like things that you don't want to forget.
1: The day and the night before, I keep a hot sheet list in the phone.
2: Yeah, I like that.
3: He needs this, he needs that, he needs this.
1: What happened? And then I put it down.
3: Yeah. And that's how the magic of the Entertainment Report happens, which happens at 7:10 and 8:40 every day.
1: Oh, it's coming up soon.
3: How's that? I got some headlines here. Good ones today, too. Did a guy really tear down his wife's home because he was mad? Could be. Find out next.

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4: All right, gear up for these headlines because they are pretty wild. I will say that. First headline, real or fake, Billy and Lisa. It reads, deputy police chief accused of having loud sex with judge in chambers. That's the headline. Do we think it's real?
5: Real.
6: I think it's real.
4: Going right for it?
5: Oh, yeah, there's so much going on behind the scenes.
6: Like under the robe.
4: Let's go to Atlanta.
5: Under the robe.
6: No, because they wear those big robes.
4: I got it.
6: Right? Yeah.
4: An Atlanta-based federal judge is facing severe public backlash over a shocking workplace scandal. U.S. District Court Judge Eleanor Ross. Eleanor. That's an old school name. Repeatedly had sex inside her courthouse chambers during business hours with a police chief. Ooh.
7: The report claims the judge had sex on at least five occasions over a two-year period inside her chambers with a high-ranking police officer. Employees interviewed during the investigation described multiple incidents where they allegedly heard people having sex through the walls. One court clerk testified to hearing what was described as unsettling noises, kissing, and music coming from the judge's chambers.
5: You know what we're doing here? We're going under the robe. wow.
6: Yeah. It's like a couple of... Don't you wonder like what they wear under the robe?
4: I think just their regular clothes.
6: Okay.
4: But this one, probably nothing. She was in her birthday suit.
6: Yes. A
5: couple of wild bunnies.
4: Yeah. I guess so. All right. Court's in session.
6: There we go.
4: Different kind of session. All right. Next headline here. The headline reads, man accused of tearing down home with excavator after wife says the marriage is over.
6: I believe this to be true.
5: I gotta believe this.
6: Yeah, this is crazy
5: absolute
6: town.
5: Absolute rage.
6: Crazy town.
4: Going real on this?
5: Yeah.
4: Yeah. Let's take a trip to Pennsylvania. This guy is a literal homewrecker. When he started tearing down his house with an excavator after his wife said their marriage was over. His name is Eric. He ended up turning himself into police.
8: You never know what people are thinking today. It's an unfortunate incident, I will say, for all involved. Oh. And, you know, hopefully it's an isolated incident. There's no other ones in the future. Oh. His wife and two children were in the home when he started to demolish the house. Prior to the officers getting on scene, they were notified that he had fled in a vehicle. Officers had reached out via phone, and later in the day, around 1 o'clock, he did turn himself into our department.
5: Oh, boy. Yeah, there's no fleeing in a car. You're going to get caught. Even if it's 10 miles away, you're going to get caught.
6: Yeah.
5: But is there a reason you're not playing home
4: record? I know. I was just going to cue it.
6: There goes the wrecking ball.
5: Oh, man.
4: Yeah, yeah.
6: That's next level
5: rage. What's he doing?
4: Oh, here we go.
5: No. Please stop.
4: Oh, boy. I told you.
6: They're fleeing out the
4: wild.
6: Back door.
4: All right, next headline here. This one is for Billy. But is it real or fake? Teen injured after attempting viral trend of couch surfing.
5: I haven't seen this trend. I'm a big fan of these crazy trends.
6: I
5: watch people just... Mm.
4: But do you think I invented this?
6: Wait, say it one more time.
4: Teen injured after attempting viral trend of couch surfing.
5: I think he made it up.
6: Okay.
4: Lisa, you going fake?
6: We're going fake.
4: 100% real.
6: Oh, okay.
4: A teenager in Utah suffered life-threatening injuries while attempting to film a social media video involving a dangerous activity, ready, Bill? Called couch surfing. This is where a person sits on a couch while it's being dragged by a vehicle.
6: Are you kidding me?
5: And this is a hot trend?
6: Crazy.
4: Here's the kid's mom. He's really got hurt.
9: Apparently there's a TikTok trend going around that's popular in Utah. First time he makes that choice, he sits on the couch. The couch leg breaks and he goes flying. And it's a horrible, horrible accident. Doctors and nurses told us that this is the third case they've seen of couch surfing here at Primary Children's. This terrible accident happened and... It's one more thing to talk to your kids about.
4: Mm-hmm.
6: Yeah.
5: So
6: first
5: let me get this straight.
6: Yes, I know. Let's break it down. Go ahead.
5: They take the family couch out of the living room.
6: And no one notices?
5: And hook it up to a friend's pickup?
4: We don't know where the couch comes from.
6: Okay.
4: But they get a couch.
5: Yeah.
4: And they hook it to a car. And they start driving with the person sitting on the couch.
5: Yeah, okay.
4: And see how long they can go for.
5: If it's your kid, just leave him there and let him find his way to the hospital. All right? I'm out.
4: You know what? Put him in the house that's getting wrecked.
5: Right. You know what I mean? Introduce him to the home wrecker.
4: You know, put them together. All right, last one here before we run out of time. Real or fake? All the stories have been real so far today, but is this one real as well? The headline reads, woman with a missing right hand had a citation for using a phone with her right hand while driving.
6: I think I saw this. I think I saw this headline.
5: So it's real?
6: I don't know. It seems old to me.
5: No hand, that's the hand she was using the phone?
6: Right, and that's why she's questioning the citation.
4: You going real?
6: I am, because I feel like I saw this.
4: You did. Yeah. Okay. Yes, all the stories today are real. This Thank one you. Is wild. I got hit up by so many people about this story. I wasn't surprised that Lisa did see it. Happened in Florida. A woman named Kathleen Thomas had a ticket dismissed from February when a cop accused her of using her phone with her right hand while driving. The problem, she's an amputee. Completely missing her right hand from the elbow down. So, of course, it was dismissed. But the update this week is the footage got released.
2: You drove past me holding the phone with your right hand, manipulating that phone. I mean, I saw you with the phone in your hand.
6: Obviously not.
4: So he comes up to the car and says, you know, I saw you using your phone while driving with your right hand. And she holds up her nub, essentially.
3: Oh, you want to just call this a day?
2: I don't want to call it a day. You had a hand up manipulating.
3: You just said my right hand.
2: Well, I thought I saw you with your right hand.
3: You
2: had a hand up. The right hand. I saw you manipulate.
3: So you didn't.
2: With the right hand, perhaps not, right?
3: But I saw you. You didn't see me with my right hand.
2: Okay, so you saw.
3: Are you saying that you saw me with my right hand?
2: I know what I just said. I'm asking you now. Did you or not have your phone on your hand?
3: I did not.
2: You did not have your phone on your hand?
3: I did not.
4: So, yeah. She did. She obviously did not.
5: Wow.
4: And got it dismissed. So. The video is pretty crazy if you want to go look that up. All right? Mm-hmm. What do you say, Bill?
5: Someone is walking around looking for an arm.
4: All right, Bill.
5: Oh, it's a crazy Friday. It's new music Friday. We're world premiering the new Ariana Grande. We'll talk about that. We've got a lot of information on that. Gracie Abrams is kicking off a new tour. We know it's coming here to Boston. We'll tell you when.
10: Okay.
5: And Conan was in town. He was the commencement speaker out at Harvard. We've got some of that, too. It's all next. Hang in.
0: 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With the biggest hits.

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1: Hey, don't forget the Ariana Grande getaway continues. We did give part of a phrase this morning at 7:10. The rest of that phrase will be unveiled later today on the V-Bro Show in Caller 25. If they know the phrase, we'll get tickets to see Ariana Grande in Boston and qualify for the grand prize to see Ariana Grande. All expenses paid, by the way, to Chicago. So it's a big Ariana Grande day.
2: Yeah, we did not have a winner yesterday. Tracy got it wrong, but she can still play. She did send a message to us that she acknowledged she did get it wrong, but she's going to try to be caller 25 at 4:10 today.
3: Okay.
1: All right. And it is New Music Friday. Justin, we did world premiere the new Ariana Grande. Can we get at least a clip right now?
2: We can give you a clip right now, but we'll play it again at 9:10 this morning. How's that? It's the first single off the new album that comes out July 31st.
1: What do we think?
2: I don't hate it.
1: I would have liked a more summer-like song.
2: More dancey?
3: I like more dancey for summer, too.
2: Yeah, but I think it's going to catch on. The more that I hear it, every time I hear it, I like it a little bit more.
3: Yeah, I have to hear the whole thing.
1: It's Ariana Grande. Mm-hmm. It's going to be fine.
2: Yeah. Yep.
1: It's going to be fine. There's a new role model project on the way. Both the title of the song and the title of the album are a little weird. Producer Riley, who loves role model. What's going on with that?
4: Well, the album is called Chuck Timely in the Hourglass. So when he was promoting it, before he announced that this was what the album was called, he was sending fans little envelopes that said from Chuck Timely, and everybody was like, who is that? Mm-hmm. So it's kind of funny. Like, it's a very eccentric album title. Like, I don't know who that is, if it's an alias. It's like somebody he's writing about. I don't know.
3: It's his alter ego.
2: Yeah, that's what I think.
4: Yeah, but the song's called High Hopes 3000.
1: If he came in, we could ask him who Chuck is.
2: Yeah. Stand up, Chuck. Anyway, here's the song.

0: sounds like something you hear in a bar in Nashville.
1: Right?
2: Do you know that Role Model's been seen out with Dakota Johnson?
1: What?
2: Yep.
0: Mm.
1: 50 Shades, baby.
0: Yeah. Mm-hmm.
2: She likes those singers.
0: I guess so.
2: She was with Chris Martin for like 7 years.
1: Yeah, she comes in and out on us. Like, you know, mm-hmm. she's everywhere, and then all of a sudden she's nowhere, and then she's back again.
2: Yep.
1: So with Role Model.
2: Mm-hmm.
0: Does she call him Chuck?
2: Maybe that's where it came from.
1: Maybe occasionally.
0: Yeah.
1: When the time is right.
0: Yeah,
1: come you know on, what I'm saying?
3: Stand up, Chuck. Let him see you.
1: Yeah. When it's game time, it's Chuck.
0: Uh-huh.
1: Speaking of game time, I don't want to take you off target here, Justin, but you did have earlier this morning a clip from the third World Cup anthem song. Mm. You have that right there?
0: Yeah, it's Future and Tyla. This is more of, you know, a hip-hop one. It's called Game Time. It's our favorite, I think, of the three so far for the FIFA World Cup.

0: gang.
1: Oh, yeah.
2: Yeah. It's true, I'm an issue
3: if you don't want to. Game time, though. I
2: like it.
3: That's big time.
2: Yeah. When it's game time, like it's that. Pain time. Yeah. I think we all know that.
1: I like that.
0: Well, when it's game time, it's pain time, baby.
2: I love doing this show. I really do. I know. All we do is laugh.
1: I just work for Bill. He just like calls something and I pull it. What else you want me to pull, Bill?
2: Role model's pretty hot. Okay.
1: Okay, Bill. Okay.
4: Okay.
2: Okay. Just announced, this is big, Gracie Abrams going out on tour. It comes to Boston next year, March 1st and 2nd. The Capital One presale for Capital One cardholders like us kicks off next Wednesday at 9 a.m. That's going to be an in-demand show. Just saying.
5: Very much so.
2: And we got so much to talk about this morning. Dua Lipa is now on Google Maps. Okay. Mm-hmm. I don't know how that happened, but it did.
6: You have come to the right place.
7: Do you happen to know where the best street food is?
8: I'm more like lists than
7: Do you have any recommendations?
6: Hey, I'm Dua Lipa. I've been making lists and sharing travel recs with my friends for years. Now I'm sharing them with you on Google Maps.
2: Mm. How did she land that project?
5: Well, I think that they probably reached out to her.
2: Yeah.
5: Yeah.
1: You good should do her. Something like that would be good for you to do, Bill, for Boston. Get on Google Maps. When people come to Boston, you talk about, you know, places to go. And when you have
5: Boston
1: two TV shows about Boston.
2: Yeah. Yeah. I have a show that's called Meet Boston.
1: Right. We should make that happen. You could talk about, you know,
2: what do we call?
1: On.
5: You call the Google people.
1: You call Google.
2: So then I become Mr. Google of Boston.
1: Yeah. Mm-hmm. So when people come to Boston and they pull up Google, Bill Costa's voice will come on.
2: Oh, yeah. I'm digging this. All we'll take you to those secret hideaways, those gems, if you know what I mean.
1: Mm.
2: Mm-hmm. Okay, we know it's not going to happen, but that's okay.
1: You never know.
2: We can always dream. Anyway, that is a list of Dua Lipa's favorite locales, including food, shopping, culture, and she's taken us to London, Tokyo, Paris, and Mexico City.
5: Fun.
2: Lisa Donovan, who knows everything there is to know about Mexico, says Mexico City is a find.
5: It is actually a must-see city. Mm-hmm. So it's beautiful, very culturally rich, huge. So you need like 4 or 5 days.
1: One day I will make it to Mexico.
5: Okay.
1: It's on the bucket
2: list. You've got to go, dude.
5: But you're probably going to do like the beach vacation,
1: just
5: right?
1: Nervous about...
5: The cartels?
1: Yeah. I don't want to be...
2: No.
5: I think you're fine. I've never felt unsafe. You just don't do anything stupid.
1: Right. I don't want to end up like Zendaya on Euphoria. Like with my head in the sand?
5: Yeah, I think you're okay.
2: Man, it's just one of the most classic scenes ever.
1: So it depends on where you go in Mexico, right?
2: I mean...
5: Right, and like, again, it's just, you know...
2: Mm. And you've got a young family. You know, one of the things Mexico's famous for are the all-inclusives. They've got beautiful all-inclusive resorts. And
1: I know, I've seen them.
2: Like the Mayan Riviera Maya,
5: Tulum,
2: all those areas.
5: Tulum is very nice.
2: Tulum...
1: Oh, Tulum has that outdoor gym.
5: Yes.
1: On the beach.
5: That's what Diplo always goes to.
2: There you go.
5: He DJs right. at the gym.
2: That could be your next trip.
1: It's on
2: and
1: the
2: Lisa
1: list.
2: And Lisa Donovan can be your tour guide.
1: Yeah. And my luck, they'll have me tied up in the back of a van.
5: Oh.
1: And you have one phone call. I'll call Billy. He
2: or
1: won't answer.
2: They strap That's you to the happened. Bumper of a truck or something. And, they've got things. They do things there that you
1: I don't even want to think about it.
2: Yeah.
5: Did you ever watch Ozark?
1: Oh, yeah.
5: Oh, yeah.
1: You know, there are towns in Mexico. This is true. There are small towns where there are no males. It's all women because the cartel has come and taken all of the men and recruited them.
5: It's true.
1: So when the police or these figures come, males, they walk to the go into these towns. This is true. Mm-hmm. The women stare at them because they hadn't seen a man in so long.
2: Okay, this entertainment report just took a turn.
1: That's what plays in my head when I think about it. But I know that, you know,
2: it's not
1: safe.
2: What you imagine. You know, with your algorithm and the shows you watch and the social media you follow, it's not any of that.
1: It's really my Twitter page.
2: Yeah, Mexico really is fabulous.
5: And Mexico City is fabulous.
1: Lisa, it's 100% on our list to go.
2: Okay. Numbers coming in on the highest grossing concerts of the past year. Lady Gaga beats out Bad Bunny. Kind of surprised by that. But I'm also surprised that Shakira didn't come in the top three. I'm just saying. And Conan O'Brien, commencement speaker at Harvard yesterday, we do have a clip.
9: No university in our nation has produced more Nobel laureates or white-collar criminals. So whether you choose good or evil, know that you are among the very best.
2: That's a classic line. I love that. He's a funny guy.
5: He's really funny.
2: Real funny guy. List of most watched TV shows is out. I'll give you the top five quickly. At number five, Landman, Billy Bob. Number four, P. Diddy, Sean Combs, The Reckoning. Number three, Marshals, which is an offshoot of Yellowstone. At number two, His and Hers. Haven't seen any of that. But no big surprise at number one, Stranger Things, Lisa, your show.
5: Yep. It was good. Now, sad it's gone.
2: Yeah, and it's me gone too. Forever, right?
5: Yeah,
2: now.
5: It's gone forever.
2: So we'll definitely have a new number one next time the list comes out.
5: Mm-hmm.
2: God, that's amazing. Amazing.
5: Hey, when's Severance coming back?
1: Severance is over for good.
5: It is?
1: Yeah, it's not coming back.
5: Really?
1: Yeah, they ended it.
5: Oh, no.
1: That was a good show.
5: Okay.
2: And don't forget, Euphoria ends for good this coming Sunday night.
1: Wait, did I say Severance? Severance is coming back. Sorry.
5: Yeah.
1: I'm thinking of, what's the show about the rich family, the media family?
5: Oh, Succession.
2: Oh, Succession.
5: Oh, yeah, that's
1: gone for good. Severance is coming back. Ben Stiller did say recently, sooner than later.
5: Okay, that's what I thought.
1: Yeah.
2: Speaking of Ben Stiller, aren't they doing a new Fockers movie and Ariana Grande is in it?
1: Yep, comes out in the fall.
2: Wow. Hey, we're brought to you by Azores Airlines. I just got back. Magical trip to the Azores. It's only a 4.5-hour flight. A lot of people are shocked by that. And I'm telling you, it is paradise. I got to experience the running of the bulls. Terceira was the island I chose for this past trip, but there are 9 beautiful islands in the Azores. Rich maritime history. The food is out of this world. Just go to azoresairlines.pt. Did you get that? azoresairlines.pt. Or you can call your travel agent, and there you go.
4: I'm sorry, did I hear that correct? Did you just say there are towns in Mexico that have just all women, there's no men? Do you happen to know where that is? Asking for a friend. I'm just saying.

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1: Well, it is that time of year. 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
2: Seniors, give a senior shout out to your friend. Leave us a talk back. Hear yourself on the radio. It's super fun. 10-minute drive on the expressway northbound. 10 minutes on the expressway southbound right now. If you're heading out, stop and go volume on Memorial Drive. There was a crash right at River Road that has been cleared out. 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

0: from the Planet Fitness Kiss 108 Studios. We're back with Billy and Lisa in the morning.
1: And that was the brand new Ariana Grande. Boy, she's working it. She's got a lot going on. That's the first single off the new album. We world premiered it just after 7 o'clock this morning. And yeah, Ariana's back in a huge way. She's got everything going on.
2: And don't forget, 7:10 this morning, we give the first half of the phrase for the Ariana Grande getaway. So if you missed it, it will be on the podcast. That'll be up just around 10 a.m. iHeartRadio app, Billy and Lisa in the morning. To get the first half, 4:10, the V-Bros will give the other half. If you complete the phrase, NB caller 25, you'll see her in Boston and qualify to see her in Chicago as well.
1: Yeah, if you're an Ariana Grande fan, there's no bigger prize than this right now. Boston and Chicago.
2: I mean, just the tickets to Boston are huge. Three shows, sold out. Impossible to get tickets.
3: Impossible.
1: Do you remember how manic it was when the tickets went on sale?
3: We were all in the lottery and like nothing happened.
2: It was like 300,000, I think.
3: Yeah. Like when you see the number, I'm like, I'm logging out. Like it's just, there's no hope.
2: But then you also have to worry about if you get them in your cart, then you get cartjacked.
3: Yes.
2: That's another thing. Because the bots come in and they,
3: it's so crazy.
2: It's the same as sneakers.
1: Yeah.
2: You can't get sneakers.
1: Everything these days.
2: Yeah. There's Travis Scott sneakers dropping this weekend. Two of them. It's a pack. You won't be able to get them. We will not be able to get them. I will not get these sneakers.
1: How is it that you don't have a sneaker contact yet? You've been collecting for years.
2: I don't know. Don't ask.
1: Well, our buddy Waleed can probably get you to the sneakers.
2: I know, but I love Waleed. He's a friend of the show, connected guy. But, you know, I've asked him before, and I just don't want to be one of those people that reaches out only when I need things.
1: But you wouldn't be. I mean, once in a great while, there's something you really, really want, and this is one of them. How much are they going for, by the way?
2: Well, retail, probably, they're $150 each, but the resell is probably $1,000 each. But anyway, the point is, like the Ariana tickets, even when they drop, well, they drop mostly on raffle anyway, but, you know, that's why you can't buy these sneakers, and they do raffles, is because they'll release them, and the bots will come in.
1: Wait a minute. It's $150 for one sneaker?
2: Well,
1: and then you have to buy the other one?
2: No.
3: It's for a pair.
1: Oh, okay. That was weird.
2: Yeah. They're pink. Okay, they have a dark pink and a light pink.
1: Ah, okay.
3: That would be weird.
2: So, but anyway, yeah, it's a big prize to get just the tickets in Boston. And just the fact that one person is going to see her in Chicago and Boston, all expenses paid, is very cool. So 4:10 with the V-Bros for that.
1: Yeah.
2: Other half. There you go. We're doing senior shout-outs, by the way, tomorrow, starting tomorrow, in the next couple of Saturdays to celebrate all the graduates. So we're asking people, seniors, if you have family members, friends who are graduating high school, college, even preschool, why not? We'll throw them into middle school.
1: Yeah.
2: Leave talkbacks on the iHeart app, and we'll play them throughout the day tomorrow.
1: Yeah, middle schoolers are graduating, moving on to high school. It's a big deal.
2: Yeah, so leave a talkback. I got some early ones here, though.
4: I just wanted to give a shout out to the class of 2026 at Rockland High. They are an amazing group of students and athletes, and today they graduate, and I just wanted to say congratulations. Go Bulldogs.
1: Go Dogs.
2: Go Bulldogs.
1: So today's the graduation. That's cool. Rockland High.
2: Yeah, I think colleges are mostly finishing up now, and now we're going into
3: high school. Yeah, Milton's next weekend.
2: Yeah, so this is perfect.
3: Next Friday.
2: Are graduating, or your friends, you want to shout out your friends that are in your school. You know, I know kids are in school right now, but, you know, we'll take them.
4: Shout out to my cousin Genevieve Roland, who's graduating from AMSA today. You go, girl. Congratulations.
1: Graduating what?
2: I couldn't hear that
1: say
2: one.
1: Say AMSA?
4: Shout out to my cousin Genevieve Roland, who's graduating from AMSA today.
1: Yeah.
4: You go, girl. Congratulations.
2: I wasn't able to go to my high school graduation.
1: Why?
2: I was kind of not allowed to go.
1: You weren't allowed on the property?
2: Yeah.
1: That's awesome.
3: Okay, well, that's a story.
1: That is awesome. Wait a minute.
3: You don't usually hear that.
1: Yeah. It's not like you didn't achieve the grade. It was because you,
3: you were banned from the
1: Did they have people at the perimeter, like, keeping you out?
3: Yeah.
1: With your picture? That's awesome.
3: They had their pictures.
2: I had gotten arrested.
1: With your pictures on light poles and stuff? Keep him out. I love this.
2: So I was in school. I was in an alternative school, which is, you know, in a parking garage basement. You know, it wasn't on that school property.
3: Okay.
2: And so I was in school, and I had gotten arrested for something stupid, like an idiot. And I didn't tell the school that I got arrested, but they caught wind of it. So it was about 3 months before graduation, and I was in class. And they came in and took me out of the classroom. And they brought me to the school, and they said, you're not allowed on the property because when you've been arrested as an adult, because I was 17, you're not allowed to go to graduation. You can't go to prom. Can't do anything. You can pick up your diploma the day after graduation.
1: So you were what they called a menace to society.
2: Apparently.
1: Which is really a bragging right for me. I think that's so cool.
2: Yeah, look at me now. Right. But the good news is, Lisa,
3: yes,
2: I did graduate from two colleges after that.
1: Yeah. And now you're doing commencement speeches. Yeah. So how are you doing now over there in your little school?
2: Yeah. But no prom and no graduation. So this is really cool to get this shout out. You know, so if you're listening and you hear on Kiss 108, someone shouts you out.
1: Yeah.
2: That's really cool.
5: Senior shout out. This is Miss Rogers from Wellspring at Gloucester High School. Just want to say congrats to all the seniors in my reading and writing class. You guys are amazing. You're going to do great things, and best of luck to you.
1: You know what's funny? Wellspring, I host the fundraising gala for them.
2: Really?
1: Yeah, really cool place. Really cool group of people.
2: God, you that's host cool. everything.
1: That's very cool.
2: Yeah.
1: Is it too late for us to shout you out from the year such and such since you never got to graduate?
2: If somebody would like to give a shout out to Justin Malden High School.
1: Yeah.
2: I would take
1: right.
2: that.
1: Okay.
2: If someone would leave that talk back, I would love to hear it tomorrow on the radio. Who's Riley, producer Riley, are you on the air tomorrow or no? You're not. Okay.
3: Sunday. Well,
2: Sunday. Yeah. All right. Well, somebody will get it on. Hopefully, if someone leaves the talk back, that would be good.
1: We'll show them.
2: Yeah. It's not that I had a prom date either. So it didn't really matter about going to prom.
1: So what did you do on prom night? Like, you just stand outside the building?
3: Oh my God, you should recreate prom night with Jen.
1: Yes,
3: that would be so good. Cute. Maybe like for this Halloween, go as like the king and queen of the prom. What?
2: And have Billy Costa host it?
3: Yeah.
1: I don't think either of them were invited.
2: Oh. No, Jen was in the can too.
1: Lisa, this is genius. Yeah. So you and Jen can have a prom.
3: Yeah, that's so cute.
2: She dropped out in eighth grade.
1: She was in the can.
2: She made it to ninth grade, but then she didn't make it.
3: Look at you now. And look at her
2: Look at her. She's going to be a psych NP.
3: Yep.
1: This is so great. But mom. I got it. Like.
3: Wow, this is really. This is a turn of events.
1: See, I somehow didn't know that she did time.
3: I did.
2: Who?
3: She was like a. Can we say what she did?
2: I prefer not.
3: Okay. All right.
2: She's turned her life around.
3: Okay.
1: No, we have. You know what, Lisa? We got to do it like an event, and where we invite listeners and everything.
3: Make it like old school
1: for Justin and Jen.
3: Yep.
2: And we can be king and queen.
1: Yeah.
3: Like what year? Ball. What year would you have graduated?
2: 2001.
3: All right, so we need to make it that vibe.
1: Yeah, okay. This like is all a the music big event, I'm thinking.
3: Like the early 2000s.
1: Yeah, like the ballroom at Encore or something, and everybody's invited, and everybody wears prom outfits.
3: And I can't wait to dress up.
2: I'm actually getting kind of emotional.
1: Yeah, you and Jen go under the mirror ball.
2: I'm actually getting kind of emotional, because I have thought about that.
1: Yeah.
2: That's one regret in my life, is that I missed out, because that's such a big moment. That's why we're doing the senior shout-out. Graduating high school or college or anything is a big deal.
1: And then we'll put you up in the hotel for the night, you and Jen.
2: I'll just never forget, I was in the classroom, and these two guys, big guys, too, they were like security guards. They just came in and like picked me up by the arm and just walked me out.
3: That's so sad.
2: And they walked me, they just sat me down, and they were all business. They were like, you are not allowed on property. Wow. You are not going to graduation. You are not going to prom.
1: Wow. Yeah. And you were a big guy at the time.
2: Well, thank you, Bill.
6: Here's my senior shout out to my wonderful daughter, Emma, who graduated last night from Bishop Snyder High School with magna cum laude. And a bunch of awards. We're just so proud of her and all that she's accomplished, both academically and personally. And and I made it through the whole ceremony without crying. So I'm proud of me, too.
2: Wow.
1: Can I just revisit this for a second?
2: You can't let it go.
3: I know, because he's getting stuck in the visual of you, like, being a big, you know.
1: But not only that, but
3: big guy.
1: Prom night.
3: Yeah.
1: You and Jen were in the
3: Oh, man.
1: That is such a unique story. No one else has that.
3: I don't think so. We got to make this happen. We got to do this right for you.
1: No, no one else has your story.
2: Yeah, right? Nobody. I'll take the shout
7: out. Big shout out. Sober senior, Justin Malden High. Let's go. Congratulations, class of 2003.
2: Thank you.
1: This is really taking a turn. I don't think this is what the front office had in mind.
2: you know, that's what we do on this show, right?
1: Well, we should really go out the back door.
2: No, it's fine.
1: No, listen, I think it's
2: about
1: me.
2: It's about the seniors graduating. Yeah. Listen, that's part of my story. I've shared
3: right,
2: my story many times.
3: Yes.
2: I have a lot of regrets, but I'm grateful I was able to turn it around.
1: Yeah. But there's always a new chapter that we weren't aware of. And it was unveiled today. It's big.
2: Yeah. I never got the shot. So to hear the shout outs this tomorrow will be great. And today, we're playing. So leave your talkbacks now for all the graduates, all right? Let's turn this around here. Let's end on a positive note.
8: To all you graduates, as you go out into the world, my advice to you is don't go. It's rough out there. Move back with your parents. Let them worry.

0: 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It's the morning wrap up on Billy and Lisa in the morning.
1: What a wild and crazy Friday show. Lots to catch up on. You can do so on the podcast on the iHeart app. Billy and Lisa in the morning. Here's what you missed. Well, we did a whole segment, Topic Time, which is 7:40 every morning, about drop-off lines and pickup lines for that matter. One of our talkbackers reached out and said, hey, school's ending. This crazy thing happened at the drop-off line. I want to hear the best stories. And so that was the topic. And a reminder, if you are a teacher or a parent taking your kids to school and, you know, summer's coming, it's going to end, your routine's going to change. So many times, the end of the summer, we get talkbacks. Oh, we're back.
2: Yep.
1: It's like, where'd you go? We're here all summer. 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If you sleep in, that's okay, too. 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Billy and Lisa in the morning on the iHeart app.
2: Yeah, we want to lock in with everybody.
1: Yeah, lock it in, Bill, right?
3: So I don't pick my daughter up from school necessarily every day, but I do pick her up from her after-school activities a lot, and I ride horses, so I pick her up a lot of times in my riding attire, which always gets a lot of looks. Probably also smell like a sweaty horse, so that's probably also part of it, but hey, gotta do what you gotta do. Have a great day.
2: Yeah, what do they call those riding pants, Lise?
1: The stirrup? No.
4: I don't know.
2: I know where your feet go.
1: Oh, I don't know.
2: Job first?
4: Job first. Yeah.
1: Not sure. But I feel that. Usually I go from the gym. I'm in my gym attire and I get out of the car. I'm all sweaty and, you know, muscle shirts on and stuff. You know?
5: I think I have that last caller beat. My daughter goes to private school, so everybody has to pick up and drop off. And, I mean, everybody has to drop off themselves. And for pickup, though, which I send my kid to after school program, so I don't have to be involved in it. Pickups at 3 o'clock is when they start dismissing the kids. Parents show up at 12:30 to get in line. It is absolutely wild.
1: Yeah, we got a call from a woman. Crazy. They show up at 1 o'clock, and she just said 12:30.
4: I don't understand that.
1: Yeah, my pickup is 3 o'clock. Yeah. I get there at 2:59.
4: Yep.
2: Yeah.
1: I just pull
4: it. Yeah, you're probably
2: fine.
4: Last in line. Just wait your turn.
1: Yeah.
2: And your son's probably not going to be ready anyway because he's being detained in the principal's office.
1: Well, you know what? Like father, like son. Hey, don't forget, senior shout-out starts tomorrow. So starting right now, get your talkbacks in. If you're a senior, if you're graduating high school, college, you want to give a shout-out for yourself, for your friend, family member, hit the talkback. Start leaving them right now on the iHeart app. And tomorrow, all day long, we're going to play them on the air. You can hear your shout out. We're doing it tomorrow and the next couple of Saturdays because we're in graduation season.
6: My best friend Tommy B and I just graduated college, so I wanted to congratulate him and give a shout out. We grew up listening to Kiss 108 and love you guys.
1: All right, Tommy.
7: Salute, Tommy.
2: I love that. Yeah.
4: I do too.
2: Just a couple of pals.
1: Very cool. Get your shout outs in. We'll play them right here on the radio.
8: Hey, this is Jamie calling from beautiful Bath, Maine. And I'm calling to give a shout out to my good friend, Justin. He's come so far. He's done so much. Mm-hmm. And he's just getting started. Let's give a big shout out to our graduate, our favorite, yours and mine, class of 2001. Justin, we love you. Woo!
1: Oh, thank you, Jamie. I appreciate it.
4: Thanks, Jamie.
2: Justin, when you show up in the pickup line coming directly from the gym, do you still have that white chalk all over your hands and your arms and everything?
1: I don't use the chalk anymore. I'm not powerlifting, but I am all sweaty.
2: Yeah. Mm.
1: Definitely. You know, it's just the way the schedule works. I know all the moms and stuff looking at me like, no, this weirdo.
2: Between us and you, when you get out of the car, are you flexing? You know you are, right? Just check this out, baby.
1: You know, maybe it's some other dads.
2: Right? You're flexing the calves.
4: You're flexing
2: right?
4: You're to pumping the dads?
1: Them. Yeah, maybe.
4: All right.
1: Yeah,
4: all right.
1: Well, the women I don't care about. I'm married. My wife will kill all of them.
2: Yeah, shoot the calves out.
4: Yeah.
2: You know, make your pecs dance.
1: Yeah. I'll do my best. But thank you for that thing. Yeah, I mentioned a couple of minutes ago, I did not graduate high school, which was a regret of mine. I couldn't go to prom, didn't graduate. But it's okay. I did graduate college twice, two different colleges. Mm-hmm. But I was always thinking about that. So this kind of hit home, the senior shout-out thing.
4: Totally.
1: So, yeah, get your shout-outs in. We'll play them all day tomorrow, all right?
9: Justin, my boy. I'm on the way to the doctor's on the highway, 128. Drove by Stick and Pick. Didn't throw any cigarettes out. My bad.
1: Okay, can we end on a positive note?
2: They really know your story. Well, his dad used to throw cigarettes.
1: Oh, my God. Please do not say that. He did not. My dad never did that. What is he doing? Anyway, the Crazy Friday show.
4: You can't tell Billy anything.
1: We'll be on the podcast.
2: Stick and Pick is one of my favorites. It's awesome. Okay, is
1: actually,
2: that it?
1: You know what's crazy? I got arrested, missed the graduation, and then I ended up doing time on that charge and ended up on the stick and feet.
2: So you had, like, people that you were supposed to be at the prom with driving by and
1: honking the horn. Hey, buddy!
2: They're in tuxedos and suits, and you're out there with a stick.
1: Oh, what memories.
2: I love it. I just love it.
4: Oh,
2: you're my
4: look
2: idol.
4: Look at you now.
1: Yeah, look at me
2: wow.
1: now.
2: Wow.
1: Anyway, check the podcast out. A lot of fun today. iHeartRadio app, Billy and Lisa in the morning.
2: We got a blue sky right now. We've got the sun. It's not going to last all day, right, Lisa?
4: Yeah, clouds will start to roll in. You may see some showers later on this evening.
2: Yeah, so some rain tonight, a lot of rain tomorrow. It's only going to be 50 degrees tomorrow, and a lot of wind 30 to 40 mile an hour gust.
4: Yeah,
2: that
4: some places
2: doesn't say.
4: Could see snow.
1: In New Northern England. New Hampshire, yeah.
4: Yeah.
1: Not where I am.
2: You will call us, though, if you're getting snow up there?
1: I will definitely give you a call. I'll take pics.
2: All right. Have a great weekend. Keep those talkbacks coming for senior shout-outs, and we'll see you Monday.
1: No, don't forget 410, Ariana Grande Getaway.
2: Yep.
1: Yep. If you missed the phrase at 710 the first half, check the podcast. It will be on there.
2: Get your Ari tickets, okay? And we'll see you all Monday morning. Have a great weekend. Bye now.
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Actually, it feels good to say today is Friday in New England. McCabe on Kiss 108 for Boston's number one hit music station. At least starting today with some sun. Yeah, get out and see it before it all goes away this afternoon. It's going to pour tonight, of course. Kiss 108.

It's a couple of weeks away from the first World Cup match at Gillette Stadium. It's going to be a lot of fun. June 13th, it's Haiti and Scotland in Group C. And this weekend, actually, you can see the real FIFA World Cup. It is in Boston this weekend. You can go see it Saturday and Sunday at Boston College's Alumni Stadium.

Remember, all through the day today, Kiss 108 is getting you the chance to see Ariana Grande twice. Imagine you see her at the TD Garden, one of the three sold-out shows, and then fly to Chicago with your best friend for free and see her again. 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So be listening this afternoon. The V-Bros, Mikey V, Frankie V, and Gianna are going to complete that Ariana Grande Kiss code so you can win at 4:10. 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

It might snow in parts of New England on Saturday. This is a real prediction that weather people are making. Yeah, in northern New Hampshire and northern Vermont, it might be so chilly, it might snow. Kiss 108. 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

108, Boston's number one hit music station. Bruno Mars officially on his romantic tour, bringing this vibe to cities across North America, including Foxborough, Massachusetts, Gillette Stadium, coming up at the end of September. Last night, though, he was in Toronto, where the neighbors of the stadium were complaining about his show being so loud that it literally rocked their houses. For just a

Imagine you and your best friend getting into one of these three sold-out shows for Ariana Grande at the Garden. Could be you. Oh, and then after that show, you get on your plane at Logan, go to Chicago and see her again. Get your Ariana Grande getaway this afternoon at 4:10 on Kiss 108. And hear her brand new song. 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

McCabe on Kiss 108, world premiering the new Ariana Grande song. She's back. First single from her album, Petal, is here. Like, listen to this intro. It sounds so interesting. Really cool new song. Listen through Hate That I Made You Love Me.

So good to be able to say Ariana Grande is back with a new song on Kiss 108. New Music Friday, that is Hate That I Make You Love Me. A lot of people are saying it's about her falling in love with Ethan Slater and him being married at the time. So I guess we'll never really know for sure, but it definitely seems it when you listen to that. Kiss 108.

0: is so crazy to think we're already in graduation season on Kiss 108, Boston's number one hit music station. 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
1: Senior shout out to Justin from Malden High. You're going to do awesome things, Justin. Congratulations, graduate.
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appropriate that the Red Sox last night would lose 10-2 to the Braves, because the day before we broke a 5-game losing streak. It's just the way it works. Kiss 108.

Kiss 108, Boston's number one at music station. There was a bear spotted in downtown Worcester. Yeah, the experts say that this usually happens just when bears need, like, food. So they'll come into the city and then go back into the woods after they get food. So it's kind of like you seeing a food on Instagram, going somewhere else and getting it and going home.

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1: So Noah Kahan's great return to Fenway Park. Four sold-out nights with this song, The Great Divide.

Station. That's the minor league affiliate for the Red Sox in Lowell. They have some very interesting promotions throughout June. Of course, tonight's opening night, hopefully with fireworks if the rain holds off. And then on the 7th, they're actually doing a 6-7 night.

0: know how hard everyone's been working to get through school. This is McCabe on KISS 108, Boston's number one hit music station. 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
1: Hi, everyone. I want to give a shout out to my little sister, Terry. She is graduating from WNE. Super proud of her. She's the youngest of all of our

Boston's number one hit music station, officially a month away from Harry Styles coming back to the U.S. Yeah, a month-long residency at Madison Square Garden starting in August. Right now, though, he's on his international Together Together tour. He's back in Amsterdam for another weekend of massive shows there. He's also taken some feedback and lowered his stage so people can see.

think I've genuinely broken my neck from the New England weather whiplash. 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I saw Eric Fisher from our friends at WBZ-TV, the weatherman there, posted this image of all of the temperatures across the entire country tomorrow. The coldest place in the continental U.S. tomorrow is going to be Boston. 49 degrees. Throwing petals like, do you love me or not?

0: Kiss 108, Billy and Lisa here. It's all about senior shout-outs this weekend, right, Lisa?
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Replay. It's all about Ariana Grande on Kiss 108 New Music Friday today. Yeah, coming up after 1 o'clock, we're going to world premiere her new song, just out today. And then Mikey V, Frankie V, and Gianna at 4:10, going to complete that Ariana Grande Kiss Code so you can get the tickets to her show at the Garden and even go to Chicago and see her again. They say

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2: It should stay sunny throughout the late morning and then cloudy by this afternoon. Unfortunately, rain is moving in by tonight. Temps are only up to about 70 degrees.
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101.8, the first World Cup match at Gillette's coming up on the 13th. But the real FIFA World Cup itself is in Massachusetts this weekend. 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

0: Kiss 108, Billy and Lisa here. It's all about senior shout-outs this weekend, right, Lisa?
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life-changing to tell all your friends who saw Ariana Grande at the Garden, flew to Chicago with your best friend and saw her again, win the Kiss 108 Ariana Grande getaway. If you've got that first part of the Ariana Grande Kiss Code from this morning, be listening at 4:10 this afternoon. Complete it, you could win. By the way, world premiere her new song, Hate That I Made You Love Me, is coming up right after this throwback.

0: that song from Ariana Grande just like takes over the car when you hear it play on Kiss 108. It's McCabe on a New Music Friday. What do you think of Hate That I Made You Love Me? It's the first single from Ariana Grande's new album, Petal. Interestingly, we're going to get that album on July 31st, and it's interesting because her shows at the Garden are weeks before that, so I wonder if she'll be playing some of the album tracks before they're out. We can cross our fingers, right? Would love to know what you're thinking of that song, Hate That I Made You Love Me. Hit the talkback mic when you listen to Kiss 108 on the iHeart app.
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1: Hey, I just want to give a senior shout out to my best friend, Jamie, who just graduated from NYU. Congratulations, Jamie. I love you, and I miss you.
0: I love that. Congrats, Jamie.

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0: We have a big Friday show lined up for you. We're kicking it off to an hour commercial free right now on Kiss 108. It's Mikey V, my big bro Frankie V, and our best friend Gianna.
1: What's really exciting is that today you could be winning free tickets to see Ariana Grande, not only here at the Garden, but you'll also have a chance to see her on one of the last stops on her tour in Chicago. 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
0: Ooh, boy. Make sure you're listening in for that. And yesterday we were talking about the Scripps National Spelling Bee, the winning word that helped a teen in California win. I am curious if Mikey, Gianna, and you listening in can actually spell this word, let alone maybe even try to say it correctly. I'll let you know what that word is in about 5 minutes on Kiss 108.

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1: Denise is in Waltham. Yesterday around this time, we did a little spelling bee on the air. Remember that?
2: Yeah, I heard it yesterday. I heard you guys do that.
0: I'm going to finger out there and say I struggled. I got Hawaii. I spelled that correctly.
1: Mikey did struggle. Yeah, so the reason why we did that was Scripps and National Spelling Bee wrapped up last night. They had the finale. A teen in California actually won. Would you like to know the word, the winning word that she used?
2: Yeah.
1: This is the word that won. I'm curious. I can't even barely say it, let alone spell it, but I'm going to see if anybody can actually spell the word. This was the winning word last night at the Scripps National Spelling Bee. It was bromocryptine. Bromocryptine.
0: Bromocryptine.
1: Yeah, the winning word is bromocryptine, which is a compound found in plants and used in some medicines. Bromocryptine.
0: Some kind of like Bitcoin.
3: Yeah, what?
2: I thought it was like bro, something with bros. Yeah.
1: Give it a shot, Mikey. Give it a shot.
0: Bromocryptine. B-R-O, M-O-C-R-Y, crypt, P-T-E-N. Is it E-E-N?
3: I was going to say I-N-E.
0: I-N-E.
1: All right, Mikey's incorrect. John, you want to give a shot? Bromocryptine.
3: Well, same thing what he said, but I-N-E at the end.
1: You're one letter off.
3: One letter off by that way, yeah.
1: I have any guesses? Bromocryptine.
2: Bromocryptine, I guess.
1: Spell it. Give us a chance. Give it a spell.
2: No. Oh, my God. Are you kidding me? I'm embarrassing myself
3: over
2: here.
3: What is it?
0: Can we confirm the first half is correct?
1: I can confirm the B, the R, the O, the M, the O, the C, the R are correct. You all said Y-P-T-I-N-E. It's B-R-O-M-O-C-R-I-P-T-I-N-E.
3: Oh, whatever.

0: Appreciate kicking off your Friday with Kiss 108. It's the V Bros and Gianna.
1: Weekend's in front. We got the summer coming up in like 23 days or something like that. Michelle's with us in Taunton. After a night of drinking, right? You wake up the next day. What normally happens?
2: Then I call in sick to work.
1: There's that as well, yes, because you're hungover. And yes, they figured out the best breakfast to help a hangover. Any guesses as to what is on your plate to help that hangover?
2: Cold pizza.
0: Ooh, cold pizza is a great one. Yeah. And I often have that after a night of drinking.
2: I would either
0: say that or like a bacon, egg, and cheese sandwich always helps me.
3: That's my go-to.
1: You're close. So what they say is breakfast of eggs, toast, and jam will help you with the hangover the best. And here's why. Eggs are rich in amino acids, which is going to help. Jams are high in fructose, which will help your body. And then both can help process the alcohol best and better than others. Plus, you'll get the carbs with the bread. So mixed together, that's going to help you.
2: Okay, I'll try it. I mean, I had a peanut butter and jelly like last time, and then today I had a piece of cold pizza. So let's next week. Yeah. Here we go.
0: I mean, you've got everything but the eggs. I think you're close enough.
3: Yeah, you're fine. Yeah.
1: Let us know how it works for you, Michelle. And Olivia Rodrigo right here, only a few weeks away from dropping her new album.
3: Yes.
1: On June 12th, has dropped Dead on Kiss 108.

0: It's Mikey V. Did one major artist sit down and tell me that AI is going to be good for music?
1: Sheesh.
0: It is Frankie B. Did my wife feed our dog grapes yesterday?
2: And it's Gianna. Did Joe Jonas ignore me when I met him?
0: Oh, boy. He's in big trouble.
2: Mm-hmm.
0: Answer is next. And we'll tell the stories of two truths and a lie after One Republic. Here's Need Your Love on Kiss 108.

0: every afternoon at this time, we play our favorite game, Two Truths and a Lie, on Kiss 108 with the V Bros and Gianna.
1: Kristen's in Mansfield. Are you ready to play?
2: Yes, I am.
0: All right, Kristen, let's have some fun. I'll give you a fact or a lie. You guess who is lying. It's Mikey V, the younger brother. So Jason Derulo's at Memoir at Encore this Saturday.
3: Oh.
0: And only a couple weeks ago, he was in studio hanging out with us. And we had a big conversation about AI.
3: Mm-hmm.
0: And he had a hot take. He said that AI is going to be good for the music industry.
3: Oh.
1: That is a hot take, for sure.
3: Okay.
0: Or maybe he didn't have a hot take. Could be a lie.
1: Okay, that's Mikey V, the younger brother. You got the older brother, Frankie V. Yesterday at work, I got a text from my wife, and she said, our dog Luna loves grapes. And she sent me a picture of a bunch of grapes on the ground.
3: No.
1: My daughter Jasmine was holding on to one, and Luna was eating another one. I'm not sure if you understand, but dogs cannot have grapes.
3: Correct.
1: It could be deadly.
3: Yeah.
1: So I quickly had to text my wife, you need to rush Luna to the vet right now. That was my day. That's what I dealt with yesterday.
0: Oh, boy.
3: Terrible.
2: Man.
0: Two truths and a lie on to the amazing Gianna. What do you got?
3: I had a dream last night that I got to interview Joe Jonas, and it was sadly just a dream, but there was a time I did meet the Jonas Brothers when I was 10, and Joe did not want anything to do with me, and he's my favorite. He didn't look at me. He didn't talk to me. He definitely had a little attitude, and I think I legit cried after the fact, so he owes me one.
0: They started a podcast. Maybe they'll interview you.
3: Yeah, maybe.
0: Two truths and a lie. Who do you think is lying?
2: I want to say Mikey V was the lie.
0: Ooh, you don't think Jason had a hot take saying that AI was good for music? Well, he did say that.
3: Mm.
0: It was pretty much a hot take.
2: Oh, my gosh, wow.
0: You can see the video. It's up on our Instagram, at Kiss108. But an interesting take and an interesting reason why. So check that out. And that means the liar is...
1: Me, Frankie V. When we first got Luna a few years ago, my wife did ask, do you think dogs can eat grapes? And the answer was no.
3: Nope.
1: But yesterday she was not feeding Luna grapes for treats. You are incorrect on Mikey V, but that was a lie. Me and the dog with the grapes.
2: Oh, man. I thought that was like the one truth.
3: Wow.
2: Lie.
0: Thank you so much for playing Two Truths and a Lie with Kiss 108. Kiss
4: 108. I think the engine's stalling out on me.
5: Yeah, that don't sound right.
4: Dang.

0: somber. What a performance he had at the AMAs. He's on top of the world right now. Kiss 108, it's the V Bros and Gianna.
1: Hey, Bridget, I know you're hanging right now in Milton. You've heard the phrase, it's all downhill from here, right?
2: Yeah, yeah.
1: When you hear that, Mikey, Gianna as well, when you hear it's all downhill from here, do you interpret it as a good thing or a bad thing?
0: I would say I made it to the hard part and the rest is going to be easy.
1: Okay, it's all downhill from here. So you're saying that it's going to get easier. Gianna?
3: No, that's like immediately bad connotation to me. It's all downhill.
0: Oh, wow. Downhill for me is like, think about if you ride a bike up a hill. That's the hard part. All right, we got through the hard part. Now we're going to go downhill and coast.
3: I mean, I have been biking lately. Downhill is definitely easier, but I don't know. I think downhill's bad.
1: Bad. And what are your thoughts?
2: I don't know. I think it's kind of like it could go down, but it could turn around. Like, things can look up somehow, you know, from down there. The only way to get up is

0: up. So, you know.
1: So social media, this has been something that's been, people are going back and forth about. When you hear it's all downhill from here, do you interpret it as things getting worse or things getting easier? 2,000 people weighed in on this post, and in the end, 87% of people think it means things are getting worse, but 13%, just like Mikey, think that it's getting easier, because when you bike downhill, it's a lot easier than when you're biking up that hill.
2: Guess it's like a cup half full, half empty thing.
3: Right.
2: I'm a half full kind of guy.
3: Yeah, I guess you are. Good for you.
2: Friday's here. It's all downhill moving forward.
1: And with that said, Bridget, thank you so much for kicking off your weekend with Kiss 108 and the V-Bro.

0: is the only way. Kick off the weekend here in Boston. Finished the lyric on Kiss 108. It's Mikey V. Alongside my big brother, host of this game, Frankie V, and the queen of all games, especially this game, Gianna.
1: This game and every other game.
2: Thank you.
1: If you're new to the game, I play a little snippet of a song, the hook of the song. I stop it. You need to finish the lyric. You can play along in your cars. We start with Mikey V. Mikey V, I need you to finish these lyrics.

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1: Okay, get into it.
2: There's no more words after Fireball, so I think I did more of like the ice cream man truck sound.
1: I don't know what sound that was, Mikey.
0: Fireball.
2: It worked. You got that point. Over to Gianna.
3: Another song that's fun to listen to on the weekend. Need you to finish these lyrics.

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2: Everybody at the bargain dipsy.
3: It's a little bit different of a sound there.
0: Yeah.
1: All right, we're 2 for 2. Let's go 3 for 3. Mikey V, need you to finish
3: these
1: lyrics.

0: beef this game.
1: That'll be the new game. All right, here we go. We are 3 for 3. Can we go 4 for 4 on Friday? Keeping this party vibe moving with this track for Gianna to finish. Here you go.

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0: Tame Impala and Jenny from Blackpink right there. Dracula on Kiss 108 as we show love to the amazing class of 2026 as the V-Bros and Gianna.
1: Yeah, we know how hard all these students worked. I mean, college graduations have been happening. High school is coming up. So we want to give you the opportunity to shout out someone in your life. It could be your bestie, someone you went to school with. Shout them out on the iHeart app by clicking the red talkback mic all weekend long.
2: Hi, everyone. I want to give a shout out to my little sister, Perry. She's graduating from WNE. Super proud of her. She's the youngest of all of our siblings to graduate, so this is a huge step for our family.
0: Boom. There you go. Much love to Penny. 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
3: 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You could bet that, never gotta sweat that. 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

There's a new food trend in Boston that people are going insane over. 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
1: As a foodie, there's like certain food trends that I love and certain ones I can do without. This latest food trend I can do without. It's called dot cake. So if you're anywhere near social media this weekend, you're going to be seeing a dot cake. They're viral beyond viral right now. And even though I'm not a fan of this trend, I really don't want to yuck anybody's yum because it is making people really happy. People seem to like dot cakes. So what a dot cake is, it's a cake in a cup. It's a thin layer frosting on top, so it's flat with those itty bitty spherical tiny rainbow sprinkles, which I guess there's a name for them. They're called non-pariels? I'm definitely...
2: Non-pariel?
0: That's what I said. Yeah. It's a cup.
1: Like a cup you would get like an ice cream in.
2: It's a cupcake, okay. Mike.
1: Filled
2: cupcake.
1: With cake.
0: Yeah.
1: And it's flat, so like it doesn't go above the rim of the cup.
0: So it's just a mini cake so far.
1: Mini cake with a thin layer of frosting and those rainbow sprinkles. But I had to dig deep into this because I'm like...
0: Wait, hold on. Isn't that a cupcake?
1: Girl, I don't know. I'm so confused. This is why I said I'm not a fan of this trend because I'm like, I don't know what's so special about it that's literally having people line up down the streets to grab a dot cake right now. So I had to do some research. I guess it was started by a company called The Dot Cake. They're out of New York, but they started this in 2019, but it's just now blowing up in Boston for some reason.
2: Took some time.
1: So I want to give you three places you can get one this weekend if you really want to go get a dot cake. So Little Miss Cupcakes on Newbury Street, which, yes, cupcake place. It's selling dot cakes. Glorified cupcake.
0: It's a cake in a cup. By definition, a cupcake.
1: Correct, Mikey V, but you can get one on Newbury Street, Little Miss Cupcakes, or Candarella's in Wakefield, which is right by my apartment. They have like so many sweets that I've been seeing, but I haven't been in there yet. I might go try a stock cake this weekend. And then we've talked about it before to get ice cream at, and I went there this week. Cal's Creamery in Reading is doing dot cake, but with ice cream. So this I can get into. So you pick your ice cream flavor, they put it in the cup, they top it with a thin layer whipped cream and those itty bitty rainbow spherical.
0: So they're doing Sundays.
1: Sunday. Yeah. This is why I said I'm not a fan of it, but again, people like it. Love so. It.
2: But here's what's happening. We've talked about this before. Like, what's old is new, but this generation is just giving them new names. It's the same stuff that we've been using for years, and all of a sudden they just call it, instead of a cupcake, we're going to call it a dot cake, and we're going to make a whole lot of money off of it.
1: Like I said, I don't love it, but there's so much negativity in this world. Yeah. If this is what's making people happy, then it makes me happy.
0: Let's sugar up this weekend. And now you're caught up. Thanks to Gianna. Kiss 108.

0: Q102's 108 traffic.
1: So we got some backups as we stroll through your Friday. Still dealing with these big delays. Pike westbound at Route 30. We have a medical emergency that's going to tie things up. A disabled car inside the O'Neill Tunnel at Government Center is the reason why the

I mean, this will be the perfect way to kick off your weekend. Mm-hmm. Not only are we going to hand you Ariana Grande tickets to see her here in Boston at the Garden, but we also have your shot to fly out to Chicago and see Ariana Grande again in Chicago. All that coming your way next after Ella Langley is Choosing Texas on Kiss 108. Just

0: for a Friday right there. Ella Langley and Choose in Texas. But right now, it is time for Kiss 108's Ariana Grande Getaway. It's Mikey V, Frankie V, and Gianna.
1: The Ariana Kiss code. You had to have been listening in this morning at 7:10 to Billy and Lisa because they gave you part of the code. And then we unveiled the second half of the code right now, which could get you tickets to see Ariana Grande here in Boston and a chance to see her in Chicago.
2: Yes, and the second half of that Ariana Grande Kiss code is Knock Me Out.
0: Say it one more time.
2: Knock Me Out.
0: All right, take this morning's code and that code, put it together for one phrase, and just like that, you're going to see Ariana Grande. 877-617-1108. 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

0: It's the V Bros and Giano at Kiss 108's Ariana Grande Getaway. Kathleen in Burlington, your caller 25.
1: Awesome. I'm so excited. I never win anything.
0: Well, we're hoping you win because we got to make sure. Do you

0: Abacus Code from this morning with Billy and Lisa at 7:10?
1: Yes, honest to God.
0: And then the code from just a few minutes ago at 4:10.
1: Knock me out.
2: Honest to God, knock me out. One of Ariana Grande's old catchphrases. You are correct.
1: Woo!
0: That means not only are you going to see Ariana Grande here in Boston, but you are now qualified to go off to Chicago and see her out there too.
1: Woohoo! Thank you so much.
0: You are so welcome, Kiss 108's Ariana Grande Getaway continues, just so you know, Monday morning at 7:10. Mm-hmm. And you're going to love this. If you're traveling all this summer, especially if you're flying, mm-hmm. we have a way for you to save money big time. Talk about that next on Kiss.

0: Kiss 108. It's Mikey V, Frankie V, and Gianna. Over in Hudson, Evelyn, would you like to save some money while traveling this summer?
1: Absolutely.
0: Something you can do. A lot of people are doing this. Have you seen it on social media? It's called skip lagging.
2: Yeah.
0: You seen this?
1: Skip lagging.
0: I feel like we've talked about this before. Skip lagging. Yeah, so you can actually save hundreds of dollars. We have, I believe, talked about this, and it's coming back. A lot of people, because of the prices as what they are right now, are doing skip lagging, and that's where you do a little hidden city ticketing when you're traveling. So basically, you're booking a connecting flight, but get off at the layover city because the ticket is cheaper. So say you're flying from Boston to Chicago, and that flight costs you, say, $700, but the flight with the connector to California is, say, $300. So what you do is, when you get off in Chicago, you stay there, and you never take the second half of that flight to California. So you ultimately are saving money because you're on that connecting flight.
3: I'm pretty sure there's websites that, like, help you find that.
2: Yeah, I think it's called skiplagging.com. But
0: that's the website?
2: I could have sworn that people got in trouble for doing this and banned from airlines.
0: Yes. So that's what they're getting at. Since people are doing it so much right now, some airlines are actually keeping a close eye on this, and they're threatening to ban flyers who try to use this method to save some money. People are still getting away with it, but all the airlines are now on alert for these skip laggers trying to save a few bucks.
3: Skiplagged.com. There you go.
0: There's an actual website.
3: We didn't say there's no risk involved, but all good things have a little risk.
0: True story.
1: I mean, how would they even track that? They don't know what I'm doing. Maybe I got stuck in the bathroom. I have bad IBS. Like, you're not going to tell me.
3: Well, I guess if the connecting flight has one less person, they know, but you could have a legitimate reason, what you just said, a little bathroom trip.
2: Yeah.
0: They're going to hold up the whole plane.
1: I missed a flight or two in my day. Like, it happened.
2: Right.
0: I'm actually spending this weekend looking for a new car for my wife. Where am I going? To my good friends at McGovern Auto Group. I've been through the experience so many times. I know how stressful or just tough it can be to even walk in the door and figure out what car you want. It's Mikey V from Kiss 108. 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
1: Mm-hmm.
0: We want to know, what do you got going on? 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

0: What a year Zara Larsson right there has had in Kiss 108. Friday's here. It's a V Bros and Gianna. Layla in Weston, why are you excited for your weekend?
1: Well, my best friend's about to give birth any second now. So
2: Wow.
1: Her due date was like.

0: last week, so we're like,
1: how miserable is she right now? Because I know when my wife got up on that 40th week, like, I feel like the last few weeks are miserable. If she had to go two more weeks after that, it would not have been a good scene for any of us.
0: Yeah, no, she's annoyed. She's like, I want to go out. Like, I want to just, I'm like, yeah. Can we hold back for a second?
2: Poor girl's lost a glass of wine. It's been 9 months.
3: I know. Get that baby out of there.
2: But, hey, congrats to her. Thank you for kicking off your week out, the V-Bros.
0: Yeah, for sure.

0: Every afternoon at this time, we play our favorite game, Two Truths and a Lie, on Kiss 108 with the V Bros and Gianna. Kristen's in Mansfield. Are you ready to play?
1: Yes, I am.
0: All right, Kristen, let's have some fun. I'll give you a fact or a lie. You guess who is lying. It's Mikey V, the younger brother. So Jason Derulo's at Memoir to Encore this Saturday.
2: Oh.
0: And only a couple weeks ago, he was in studio hanging out with us. And we had a big conversation about AI.
2: Mm-hmm.
0: And he had a hot take. He said that AI is going to be good for the music industry.
2: Oh.
3: That is a hot take, for sure.
2: Okay.
0: Or maybe he didn't have a hot take. Could be a lie.
4: Okay, that's Mikey V, the younger brother. You got the older brother, Frankie V. Yesterday at work, I got a text from my wife, and she said, our dog Luna loves grapes. And she sent me a picture of a bunch of grapes on the ground.
2: No.
4: My daughter Jasmine was holding on to one, and Luna was eating another one. I'm not sure if you understand, but dogs cannot have grapes.
2: Correct.
4: It could be deadly.
1: Yeah.
4: So I quickly had to text my wife, you need to rush Luna to the vet right now. That was my day. That's what I dealt with yesterday.
0: Oh, boy.
2: Terrible.
1: Oh, man.
0: Two truths and a lie on to the amazing Gianna. What do you got?
2: I had a dream last night that I got to interview Joe Jonas, and it was sadly just a dream, but there was a time I did meet the Jonas Brothers when I was 10, and Joe did not want anything to do with me, and he's my favorite. He didn't look at me. He didn't talk to me. He definitely had a little attitude, and I think I legit cried after the fact, so he owes me one.
0: They started a podcast. Maybe they'll interview you.
2: Yeah, maybe.
0: Two truths and a lie. Who do you think is lying?
1: I want to say Mikey V was the lie.
0: Ooh, you don't think Jason had a hot take saying that AI is good for music? Well, he did say that.
2: Mm.
0: It was pretty much a hot take.
1: Oh my gosh, wow.
0: You can see the video. It's up on our Instagram at Kiss108, but an interesting take and an interesting reason why. So check that out. And that means the liar is...
4: me, Frankie V. When we first got Luna a few years ago, my wife did ask, do you think dogs can eat grapes? And the answer was no.
2: Nope.
4: But yesterday she was not feeding Luna grapes for treats. You are incorrect on Mikey V, but that was a lie. Me and the dog with the grapes.
1: Oh, man. And I thought that was like the one truth I thought. That was like, wow. Lie.
0: Thank you so much for playing Two Truths and a Lie with Kiss 108. Kiss 108.
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0: 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It's Mikey V, Frankie V, and Gianna.
1: Imagine running into the ghost of Abraham Lincoln.
2: What?
0: What?
1: People have had this happen to them. Where, when, and how, we'll explain next.

0: Appreciate kicking off your weekend with the V-Bros right here on Kiss 108.
1: Sherry's in Stoneham. Are you a fan of haunted houses?
2: Yes. Oh, my God. Yes. 100%.
1: Gianna, you are, right?
3: Of course.
1: Did you know, and I just saw this randomly today, I don't want to share because I didn't know it, but did you know that the White House is haunted?
2: Well, that's not a surprise.
3: I was going to say, I fear that I would assume so, and I think I've seen this before, but I forget, like, exactly haunted with what, Frankie?
1: Yeah. So there's several reports of ghostly appearances and eerie sounds. Now, the most common ghost at the White House is the sighting of Abraham Lincoln.
3: Oh, wow.
1: He's been spotted by the First Lady Eleanor Roosevelt. Now, the Queen of the Netherlands and Winston Churchill, they've also, their ghosts have popped up randomly. Said they've been seen by people there. And other ghosts have been spotted, Andrew Jackson, Abigail Adams. So they are saying throughout the White House, if you were to ever walk around, there's a good chance you could get spooked out by a ghost.
2: Like, I wonder if they actually see him with the hat, or is it without the hat?
3: Oh, right. You know,
0: definitely with the hat. That's classic Abe Lincoln.
3: Yeah. Next time
0: I'm at the White House, I'll keep my eye open for my buddy Abe.
3: Okay, right. Casually at the White House, Mikey B.
2: There he goes.
0: Hey, Sherry, thank you so much for kicking off your weekend with Kiss 108 and the V-Bros.

0: It is the only way. Kick off the weekend here in Boston. Finished the lyric on Kiss 108. It's Mikey V. Alongside my big brother, host of this game, Frankie V, and the queen of all games, especially this game, Gianna.
1: This game and every other game.
2: Thank you.
1: If you're new to the game, I play a little snippet of a song, the hook of the song. I stop it. You need to finish the lyric. You can play along in your cars. We start with Mikey V. Mikey V, I need you to finish these lyrics.

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1: Okay, get into it.
2: There's no more words after fireball, so I think I did more of like the ice cream man truck sound.
1: I don't know what sound that was, Mikey.
3: Hey, you know it.
0: Fireball.
2: It worked. You got
1: good
2: that point.
1: Job.
2: Over to Gianna. Another song that's fun to listen to on the weekend. Need you to finish these lyrics. Thanks.

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2: Everybody at the bargain dipsy.
3: It's a little bit different of a sound there.
0: Yeah.
1: All right, we're 2 for 2. Let's go 3 for 3. Mikey V, need you to finish these lyrics.

0: beat. This
1: game. That'll be the new game. All right, here we go. We are 3 for 3. Can we go 4 for 4 on a Friday? Keeping this party vibe moving with this track for Gianna to finish. Here you go.

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0: 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It's called Hate That I Made You Love Me inside Kiss 108's New Music Friday.

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1: Yeah, we want to give you the opportunity to shout out someone in your life graduating from college or high school. 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
2: Shout out to my cousin Genevieve Roland, who's graduating from AMSA today. You go, girl. Congratulations.
0: By the way, if you know Genevieve, if you heard that, shoot him a text.
1: Congrats.
0: Say congratulations. 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

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Ooh. 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
1: As a foodie, there's like certain food trends that I love and certain ones I can do without. This latest food trend I can do without. It's called dot cake. So if you're anywhere near social media this weekend, you're going to be seeing a dot cake. They're viral beyond viral right now. And even though I'm not a fan of this trend, I really don't want to yuck anybody's yum because it is making people really happy. People seem to like dot cakes. So what a dot cake is, it's a cake in a cup. It's a thin layer frosting on top. So it's flat with those itty bitty spherical tiny rainbow sprinkles, which I guess there's a name for them. They're called non-pariels? I'm definitely...
2: Non-pariel?
0: That's what I said. Yeah. It's a cup.
1: Like a cup you would get like an ice cream in.
2: It's a cupcake, okay. Mike. It's
1: filled
2: a cupcake.
1: With cake.
0: Yeah.
1: And it's flat. So like it doesn't go above the rim of the cup.
0: So it's just a mini cake so far.
1: Mini cake with a thin layer of frosting and those rainbow sprinkles. But I had to dig deep into this because I'm like...
0: Wait, hold on. Isn't that a cupcake?
1: Girl, I don't know. I'm so confused. This is why I said I'm not a fan of this trend because I'm like, I don't know what's so special about it that's literally having people line up down the streets to grab a dot cake right now. So I had to do some research. I guess it was started by a company called The Dot Cake. They're out of New York, but they started this in 2019, but it's just now blowing up in Boston for some reason.
2: Took some time.
1: So I want to give you three places you can get one this weekend if you really want to go get a dot cake. So Little Miss Cupcakes on Newbury Street, which, yes, cupcake place. It's selling dot cakes. Glorified cupcake.
0: It's a cake in a cup. It is. By definition, a cupcake.
1: Correct, Mikey V, but you can get one on Newbury Street, Little Miss Cupcakes, or Candarella's in Wakefield, which is right by my apartment. They have like so many sweets that I've been seeing, but I haven't been in there yet. I might go try a stock cake this weekend. And then we've talked about it before to get ice cream at, and I went there this week. Cal's Creamery in Reading is doing dot cake, but with ice cream. So this I can get into. So you pick your ice cream flavor, they put it in the cup, they top it with a thin layer whipped cream and those itty bitty rainbow spherical.
0: So they're doing sundaes.
1: This is why I said I'm not a fan of it, but again, people like it.
2: But here's what's happening. We've talked about this before. Like, what's old is new, but this generation is just giving them new names. It's the same stuff that we've been using for years, and all of a sudden they just call it, instead of a cupcake, we're going to call it a dot cake, and we're going to make a whole lot of money off of it.
1: Like I said, I don't love it, but there's so much negativity in this world. Yeah. If this is what's making people happy, then it makes me happy.
0: Let's sugar up this weekend. And now you're caught up. Thanks to Gianna. Kiss 108.

0: 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It's Mikey V, Frankie V, and Gianna.
1: Hey, Bridget, I know you're hanging right now in Milton. You've heard the phrase, it's all downhill from here, right?
2: Yeah. Mm-hmm. Yeah.
1: When you hear that, Mikey, Gianna as well, when you hear it's all downhill from here, do you interpret it as a good thing or a bad thing?
0: I would say I made it to the hard part and the rest is going to be easy.
1: Okay, it's all downhill from here. So you're saying that it's going to get easier. Gianna?
3: No, that's like immediately bad connotation to me. It's all downhill.
0: Oh, wow. Downhill for me is like, think about if you ride a bike up a hill. That's the hard part. All right, we got through the hard part. Now we're going to go downhill and coast.
3: I mean, I have been biking lately. Downhill's definitely easier, but I don't know. I think downhill's bad.
1: And what are your thoughts?
2: I don't know. I think it's kind of like it could go down, but it could turn around. Like, things can look up somehow, you know, from down there. The only way to get up is up. So
1: social media, this has been something that's been people are going back and forth about. When you hear it's all downhill from here, do you interpret it as things getting worse or things getting easier? 2,000 people weighed in on this post. And in the end, 87% of people think it means things are getting worse. But 13%, just like Mikey, think that it's getting easier because when you bike downhill, it's a lot easier than when you're biking up that hill.
0: Guess it's like a cup half full, half empty thing.
3: Right.
0: I'm a half full kind of guy.
3: Yeah, I guess you are. Good for you.
0: Friday's here. It's all downhill moving forward. And with that said, Bridget, thank you so much for kicking off your weekend with Kiss 108 and the V-Bros.

0: Appreciate you getting your rainy weekend kicked off at Kiss 108. It's V Bros and Gianna.
1: This is in Waltham. Yesterday around this time, we did a little spelling bee on the air. Remember that?
2: Yeah, I heard it yesterday. I heard you guys do that.
0: I'm going to go out there and say I struggled. Oh, I got Hawaii. I spelled that correctly.
1: Mikey did struggle. Yeah, so the reason why we did that was Scripps National Spelling Bee wrapped up last night. They had the finale. A teen in California actually won. Would you like to know the word, the winning word? That she used.
2: Yeah.
1: This is the word that won. I'm curious. I can't even barely say it, let alone spell it, but I'm going to see if anybody can actually spell the word. This was the winning word last night at the Scripps National Spelling Bee. It was bromocryptine. Bromocryptine.
0: Bromocryptine.
1: Yeah. The winning word was bromocryptine, which is a compound found in plants and used in some medicines. Bromocryptine.
0: Sounds like some kind of like Bitcoin.
3: Yeah, what?
2: I thought it was like bro, something with bros. Yeah.
1: Give it a shot, Mikey. Give it a shot. Bromocryptine.
0: B-R-O-M-O-C-R-Y-P-T-E-N-E. Is it E-E-N?
3: I was going to say I-N-E.
1: All right, Mikey's incorrect. John, you want to give a shot? Bromocryptine.
3: Well, same thing what he said, but I-N-E at the end.
1: You're one letter off.
3: One letter off.
1: Do you have any guesses? Bromocryptine.
2: Bromocryptine, I
1: guess. Spell it. Give us a chance. Give it a spell.
2: No. Oh, my God. Are you kidding me? I'm embarrassing myself over here.
3: No. What is it?
0: Can we confirm the first half is correct?
1: I can confirm the B, the R, the O, the M, the O, the C, the R are correct. You all said Y-P-T-I-N-E. It's B-R-O-M-O-C-R-I-P-T-I-N-E.
3: Oh, whatever. Yeah, spelling bee, schmelling bee, whatever, dude. This is why we have autocorrect on the phone.
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1: Wow, congrats, Josh.
0: And you can give a shout out as well.
1: Yeah, as you listen on the iHeart app, leave us a talk back. Shout out someone in your life graduating from high school or college. Say congratulations and we'll get them on the air.
2: I want to congratulate my buddy Tyler on graduating from the University of Rhode Island. You did it, buddy. 6-year program. We're all proud of you.
0: There you go. URI grad.
1: 6 years.
0: If you know Tyler, shoot him a text. I'm not sure it was 6 years for a good reason. Could be a bad reason.
1: That's okay. He worked hard.
0: Tyler, we did it. If you want to get your shout outs on, hit us up with a talk back now on our free iHeartRadio app or Kiss 108.

0: your street. You said forever, now I drive alone past your street.
1: Gianna says it's going to snow this weekend.
2: No, she didn't say that.
1: Just said that. Kiss 108. It is Mikey V, Frankie V, and our weather girl, Gianna.
2: Gianna's not a weather girl. Gianna goes to Google and reads articles like this one from NBC Boston.
1: Just enough. I feel like that's what the weather girls do.
2: No, no, no. I'm just reporting on what's been reported. NBC says, and I quote, tomorrow, rain will mix with snow in northern New England in the highest elevations of southern New Hampshire and central Massachusetts. Rain will mix with snow. NBC Boston said
3: This is great information. I'm going to go get the sleds back out of the garage. I'll get my snow boots out. Thank you for the heads up on this, Gianna. I'll be prepared accordingly.
2: You're welcome.
3: Now.
2: I mean, I'm just reading. Don't shoot the messenger here. I'm just reading. I don't want it to snow in May.
1: At this point in May, what's the difference of a little bit of snow or a lot of bit of rain? It's just the same. We want sunny and 80.
2: We don't know
1: what's going on. I'll tell you one thing. We're not getting that this weekend.
2: No, definitely not.
1: But whatever you are doing this weekend, have an amazing time. Enjoy it. We're out of here. Back at it again tomorrow. Rain or shine.
2: Yep. Snow or shine, baby.
1: Tomorrow at noon. Mikey V, Frankie V, and Gianna. 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

0: 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Ryan Seacrest with you. Thank you for listening. Sisney, Tanya, myself, the back room, here.
1: Last night, I was at a steak restaurant, and I ordered a steak. I wanted it medium, and the server convinced me to get it medium rare plus, saying that
0: What in the world is that? I don't even know what that is. I need to see a color chart.
1: So I'm like, I don't want it bloody. And he's like, it's just a little pink. I'm like, okay, that sounds nice, I guess. But then it came.
0: Can you bring out the steak map key? Yeah. I need to see it.
1: And it was so raw, and I felt bad sending it back because that's what I ordered. Like, I ordered it that way. I should have just ordered medium, and I ate it that way.
0: I'm with you. Is this too much? No, it's perfect. Did you like that? Loved it. How was it? This is actually really great. Every time. I never say anything. How was it? You know, even if the fish is fishy, it was great. I love it. Was that just coffee?
1: I just don't know what they're going to do when they take it back. They're like, oh, you know, we could reheat it. I don't know. I'm just like, I'll just eat what I got.
0: I mean, here's the thing. You're having a steak. Life is good. You know what I mean? Like, who cares?
1: I know, exactly.
0: What color the steak is, it is steak.
1: I really more excited about the cream corn brulee or whatever that was. That was yummy.
0: Cream corn brulee?
1: Yes, it was the most delicious,
0: Where
1: creamy...
0: were you, on death row for your last meal?
1: Basically. I mean, I just had like a spoonful of it, but it was so good.
0: All right.
1: Corn is so
0: there
1: underrated, by
2: corn
1: the way.
2: Is. Yes. It has no nutritional value.
0: Going to get on the corn wagon now. I do not have time for that on this Friday.
2: We should make time at some point.
0: Why
2: about
0: don't
2: corn.
0: You take that? You corn advocates, go to the podcast. Check it out.
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Kiss 108. If you're going out this weekend and you spot someone you're interested in, it's called the sticky eye technique. 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
1: Okay, if you're going out tonight and you're on the look, have you heard of the sticky eye technique? Here it is. You spot somebody.
2: Mm-hmm.
1: Now, I'm so shy if I spot anybody anywhere, but if you spot somebody and you have

0: you can do this, pull it off. 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Restaurant, club, whatever. TikTokers say sticky eyes. That's what you got to have. So what are sticky eyes? Lock eyes with the target. Step
1: okay.
0: One. Two, look away like you've been caught. Like oops.
1: Ooh, ooh.
0: Like, yeah, exactly.
1: Uh-huh.
0: You don't have to make the sound, but yes. Then go back. When you go back, they're back. It's on. But then you linger on that second one a little bit. Blink, Tanya, blink. But linger a little bit. So it's one on, off, back, hold, done. I mean, that does say everything. Try
1: yeah,
0: it.
1: Yeah, it does.
0: Try
1: cute.
0: It tonight.
1: It's flirty.
0: Well, yeah. I mean, if you look, go away and come back and they're back, you're on.
1: Right. Yeah. Eye contact is everything.
0: It's everything. It's amazing what it can do. All right. Today's quote. A river cuts through rock, not because of its power, but because of its persistence. It's persistence. It's not just power.
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